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1: Spain are World Cup champions, beating Argentina 1-0 in New York to reclaim football's biggest prize. This the reaction from fans watching in Box Park, Wembley. The European champions delivered on the biggest stage with heightened security at MetLife Stadium as President Trump watched on. A star-packed halftime show from Madonna, Shakira.

0: Shakira and Justin Bieber added to the spectacle. In other news this morning, Andy Burnham will promise to restore confidence in government and give people breathing room when he becomes Prime Minister on Monday. In his first Downing Street speech, he'll call for reflection and resolution, stressing the need for stability after seven prime ministers in a decade. Burnham is expected to highlight plans to devolve power with a new Number 10 North and move quickly on policies to ease everyday pressures. A man has been charged with murder after a woman died following an altercation in Newport in Wales. Armed officers were called to St Vincent Road early on Saturday, and the woman was later pronounced dead nearby. 66-year-old Albert Williams has been remanded in custody and will appear in court on Monday. Central and southeast England have both seen their longest unbroken spell of no recorded rainfall this century. An average of zero rainfall has been measured across the Met Office's weather stations in both regions for 14 days in a row. We spoke to Alex Deakin from the Met Office.
1: Climate change means hotter summers are much more likely. Extremes of temperatures are now much more likely. So, yeah, we are going to continue to see hot summers. They're unlikely to all be this hot, certainly in the short term, but the longer term trend, yeah, temperatures are just going to be on the rise.
0: And Spice Girl Mel C has married Australian model Chris Dingwall, wearing a custom look designed by bandmate Victoria Beckham. That's the latest from Radio News Hub. I'm Dave Cronin.
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0: Monday we'll see patchy cloud developing across central and eastern areas as showers continue for northern Scotland and northern Ireland. Sunny in the southwest with highs of 24 degrees Celsius.

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1: Spain have lifted the World Cup after a Germanic 1-0 victory over Argentina. The European champions rose to the moment in front of a huge crowd and tight security in New York. Super sub Ferran Torres fired Spain to their second men's World Cup triumph, as what may be Lionel Messi's last dance ended in 10-man Argentina falling to a meek extra-time defeat. Madonna, Shakira and Justin Bieber headlined a blockbuster halftime show as celebrations erupted across the stadium and in Spain. Andy Burnham will set out his priorities as Prime Minister later today, pledging to rebuild trust in politics and offer breathing room on the cost of living. He's expected to describe the moment as one of reflection and resolution, warning Britain must confront its challenges honestly. Burnham is expected to push devolution through Number 10 North. He could also have to decide on North Sea drilling before turning to his cabinet appointments. Andrew and Tristan Tate have been detained in Miami in connection with a UK probe into alleged sexual offences. Prosecutors

0: Jews have filed 38 new charges and requested their extradition. Assistant Chief Constable Karina Thomas from Bedfordshire Police spoke to reporters.
1: We would urge the public not to speculate and to allow the legal process to be carried out correctly. I want to make it clear that there is no place for male violence against women and girls in our society, and we will continue to work tirelessly to support victims.
0: Greater Manchester Police have charged a woman with murdering a 75-year-old man in Bolton. The suspect, 49-year-old Samantha Nuttall, is expected in court today. In Formula One, Kimi Antonelli has won the Belgian Grand Prix after passing Charles Leclerc, with Max Verstappen third and Lewis Hamilton fourth. And The Odyssey has set a new record for Sir Christopher Nolan with his biggest box office debut and took £196 million, according to Universal Pictures. That's the latest from Radio News Hub. I'm Dave Cronin.
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0: Monday we'll see patchy cloud developing across central and eastern areas as showers continue for northern Scotland and northern Ireland. Sunny in the southwest with highs of 24 degrees Celsius.

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1: Spain are World Cup champions, beating Argentina 1-0 in New York to reclaim football's biggest prize. This the reaction from fans watching in Box Park, Wembley. The European champions delivered on the biggest stage with heightened security at MetLife Stadium as President Trump watched on. A star-packed halftime show for Madonna, Shakira and Justin Bieber added to the spectacle. In other news this morning, Andy Burnham will promise to restore confidence in government and give people breathing room when he becomes Prime Minister on Monday. In his first Downing Street speech, he'll call for reflection and resolution, stressing the need for stability after seven prime ministers in a decade. Burnham is expected to highlight plans to devolve power with a new Number 10 North and move quickly on policies to ease everyday pressures. A man has been charged with murder after a woman died following an altercation in Newport in Wales. Armed officers were called to St Vincent Road early on Saturday and the woman was later pronounced dead nearby. 66-year-old Albert Williams has been remanded in custody and will appear in court on Monday. Central and southeast England have both seen their longest unbroken spell of no recorded rainfall this century. An average of zero rainfall has been measured across the Met Office's weather stations in both regions for 14 days in a row. We spoke to Alex Deacon from the Met Office.
2: Climate change means hotter summers are much more likely, extremes of temperatures

0: are now much more likely. So, yeah, we are going to continue to see hot summers. They're unlikely to all be this hot, certainly in the short term, but the longer term trend, yeah, temperatures are just going to be on the rise.
1: And Spice Girl Mel C has married Australian model Chris Dingwall, wearing a custom look designed by bandmate Victoria Beckham. That's the latest from Radio News Hub. I'm Dave Cronin.
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1: Monday we'll see patchy cloud developing across central and eastern areas as showers continue for northern Scotland and Northern Ireland. Sunny in the southwest with highs of 24 degrees Celsius.
3: We are Mosley.

Jean, on the cover of a magazine. Grace Kelly, Harlow Jean, picture of a beauty queen. Jean Kelly, Fred Astaire, Ginger Rogers, dance on air.

a lot of rocking going on that night. Cruising time for the young bright lights. Just down past the gas rush by the meat factory door, the Five Lamb Boys were coming on strong. The Saturday night city beat had already started, and the pulse of the corner boy just sprang into action. And

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1: Spain have lifted the World Cup after a dramatic 1-0 victory over Argentina. The European champions rose to the moment in front of a huge crowd and tight security in New York. Super sub Ferran Torres fired Spain to their second men's World Cup triumph, as what may be Lionel Messi's last dance ended in 10-man Argentina falling to a meek extra-time defeat. Madonna's Shakira and Justin Bieber headlined a blockbuster halftime show as celebrations erupted across the stadium and in Spain. Andy Burnham will set out his priorities as Prime Minister later today, pledging to rebuild trust in politics and offer breathing room on the cost of living. He's expected to describe the moment as one of reflection and resolution, warning Britain must confront its challenges honestly. Burnham is expected to push devolution through Number 10 North. He could also have to decide on North Sea drilling before turning to his cabinet appointments. Andrew and Tristan Tate have been detained in Miami in connection with a UK probe into alleged sexual offences. Prosecutors have filed 38 new charges and requested their extradition. Assistant Chief Constable Karina Thomas from Bedfordshire Police spoke to reporters.
2: We would urge the public not to speculate and to allow the legal process to be carried out correctly. I want to make it clear that there is no place for male violence against women and girls in our society, and we will continue to work tirelessly to support victims.
1: Greater Manchester Police have charged a woman with murdering a 75-year-old man in Bolton. The suspect, 49-year-old Samantha Nuttall, is expected in court today. In Formula One, Kimi Antonelli has won the Belgian Grand Prix after passing Charles Leclerc, with Max Verstappen third and Lewis Hamilton fourth. And The Odyssey has set a new record for Sir Christopher Nolan with his biggest box office debut and took £196 million, according to Universal Pictures. That's the latest from Radio News Hub. I'm Dave Cronin.
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1: Monday we'll see patchy cloud developing across central and eastern areas as showers continue for northern Scotland and northern Ireland. Sunny in the southwest with highs of 24 degrees Celsius.

back with the bass. Pajamas live in effect, and I don't waste time on the mic with a dope rhyme. Jump to the rhythm, jump, jump to the rhythm, jump. And I'm here to combine beats and lyrics to make you shake your pants, take a chance. Come on and dance, guys, grab a girl, don't wait, make a twirl. It's your whirl and I'm just a squirrel, trying to get a nut to move your butt to the dance floor. So yo, what's up? Hands in the air, come on, say yeah. Everybody over here, everybody over there. The crowd is live and I will do this food. Party people in the house.

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Indeed, I paid the price to control the dice. I'm more precise to the point I'm nice. The music takes control of your heart and soul.

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1: Andy Burnham is becoming a prime minister today. He's promising to give people breathing room against the rising cost of living, also stressing the need for a more stable and responsible politics. Some are still raising concerns over his plans. Dr. Andrew Barclay is a political expert from the University of Sheffield.
2: He's really presenting him coming in as prime minister as a real step change in how British politics operates, and has been very, very bold about that. When you make those sorts of statements, make those sorts of claims, you're going to need to back it up. And at the moment, we're a little bit light on detail on that.
1: Well, the SNP are calling on the new Prime Minister to deliver an emergency budget. Elsewhere, Spain are football's world champions after a 1-0 victory against Argentina in New York. Ferran Torres settled the match with an extra time winner that gives the Spanish a second world title to go with the one they secured in 2010. So the World Cup is over for another 4 years and Spain are the champions. But does winning the World Cup bring economic benefits? Well, we spoke to football finance expert Kieran Maguire.
3: Participating far into the tournament again is a bit of a double-edged sword. There's no doubt that it creates a feel-good factor. If the country is winning matches and it puts a smile on people's faces. Whether that turns into an economic benefit, I think, is less certain. It's a very welcome boost.
1: At least six people have been killed after more Russian attacks on Ukraine. Moscow has stepped up their use of ballistic missiles, drones and bombs to try and hit back against Ukrainian attacks on their oil infrastructure. Officials say the recent attacks have exposed a shortage of US-made Ukrainian air defences, though US President Donald Trump has said he's prepared to provide more. And a UK version of the world's biggest jackpot game is set to launch this week. The National Lottery's Powerball will see players pay £4 a line to win a shared jackpot, which can sometimes reach into the billions. People in the UK will also compete against those in the US. The current jackpot's estimated to be over £300 million. That's the latest from Radio News Hub. I'm Frankie Hersine.
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1: A cloudy day yet for many of us, particularly in the north and the northwest, with potentially some rain there too. Sunny spells developing elsewhere later on and staying warm with highs of 26 degrees Celsius.

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3: From Radio News Hub, I'm Frankie Hairsine. Andy Burnham is becoming Prime Minister today. He's promising to give people breathing room against the rising cost of living, also stressing the need for a more stable and responsible politics. At least six people have been killed after more Russian attacks on Ukraine. Officials say it's exposed weaknesses in their air defences. Donald Trump has said he's prepared to provide more. Fire crews have been tackling a blaze that broke out at Arthur's Seat in Edinburgh yesterday. It follows a wildfire in the Cairngorms last week. And a UK version of the world's biggest jackpot game is set to launch this week.

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1: Andy Burnham said to move into number 10 today, but there are still concerns over exactly what he has planned for Britain. Political expert Dr. Andrew Barclay says he needs to harness the country's good mood.
2: One thing that Andy Burnham does have going for him is that he's much more popular personally, at least if we believe the opinion polls, than Keir Starmer was. People are much more likely to give him the time of day than they would do Keir Starmer. So in that sense, the fact that they've changed the messenger could mean that voters are giving the Labour Party a bit more rope, really.
1: Sir Keir Starmer is expected to make an address before meeting the King to officially step down. Mr Burnham will then make his own speech before announcing the members of his cabinet. A Ferran Torres goal in extra time has seen Spain lift football's World Cup for a second time in the nation's history. It's the first time since 2010 that the Spaniards have held the crown, this time beating previous holders Argentina 1-0. It means both the men's and the women's team are now the World Cup holders. That brings an end to the 2026 World Cup, though, but what are the financial rewards for host nations Canada, Mexico and the US? Well, we spoke to football finance expert Kieran Maguire to find out.
3: The academic analysis of what's happened this century to date is that every World Cup was lost money for the host country, because by the time you focus on the cost of infrastructure, and building stadiums and building new hotels, transport links, improving connections between cities and towns.
1: Fire crews have been tackling a blaze at Arthur's Seat in Edinburgh. Scottish Fire and Rescue Services were first alerted to the scene just after 6:30 last night, and it comes as the service continues to battle a long-running wildfire in the Cairngorms. There have been no reported casualties. And people here in the UK will soon be able to compete for millions or even billions of pounds against people in the US. It's because Allwyn are launching a UK version of Powerball, which will see players pay £4 a line. It'll offer uncapped jackpots starting at 12 million. From Radio News Hub, I'm Frankie Hairsign.
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5: Now with the local headlines from Tameside Radio Newsroom, I'm Osma Raja. The council boss leading the push for improvement to Tameside's failing children's services believes she's on track to deliver her ambitious targets. Jill Colbert has reflected on the 2.5 years since her department was deemed inadequate and placed in special measures by Ofsted. The Director of Children's Services took on the mammoth job of turning the service around in early 2025 and has spent most of her time without a permanent leadership team that has now been resolved after almost a year of recruiting. A local adventurer and deputy head teacher is preparing to tackle one of his toughest challenges yet as he heads deep into the Colombian jungle to raise money for charity. Steve Hill, MBE, deputy head

0: teacher at St Joseph's RC Primary School in Shaw will embark on a demanding self-supported expedition through some of the most remote and unforgiving rainforest in Colombia, South America next month. Carrying everything he needs on his back, including a hammock and an anti-venom pump, Steve will face relentless heat, high humidity, river crossings and dense jungle terrain as he navigates through one of the world's most challenging environments. That's it for now. For more on these stories, head to tamesideradio.com.
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3: Dry with patchy cloud today. Some sunny spells later on, though. More in the way of sunshine this afternoon, so it's not all doom and gloom. No rain in the forecast, I'm afraid, today. I'm looking at highs much, much more comfortable. 22 degrees today.

will survive. I hope we do this week. I tell you. Oh, I'm knackered again last night. Let me tell you. 3 o'clock this morning, the police helicopter was over my estate. And I don't know what was going on, but it was there for about half an hour. So from 3 o'clock, did not have much sleep at all. And I don't know, what is it you about? When you find stuff like that going on, you jump to Facebook, don't you? Because that's the first thing people do. Jump to Facebook and gossip like crazy. But there was nothing on the local forums this morning, unfortunately, at that time. Anyway, good morning. Welcome to Monday. This is Mark Andrews' breakfast here for a Monday morning. Hope you had a good weekend, by the way. Mine was all right, actually. I had a very productive weekend. You know, I've been looking for a brickie for the past 10 months. And anyway, he turned up on Saturday and finished it. Oh, I'll tell you what, it was like a wall that I needed repairing, okay? So it's now sorted, it's now done. Are you proud of when your wall looks finished and it's all a new, nice new brick? All you're doing is taking pictures and sending pictures to people. All my friends and family have got pictures of my wall. They must be thinking, what's up with him? But, my wall's fixed now, so well impressed. So, what are we waking up to this morning? Spain won the World Cup after dominating Argentina. Should we leave that one there, shall we? most of the newspapers kind of not covering the story this morning because it was obviously too late. Papers are printed far too early, but we'll look at some of the headlines in just a bit here on Tameside Radio. And what else we got going? Yes, so we've got all the usual features. We've got the 10 at 10 countdown and the spin it or bin it details coming up.

0: Girls Aloud. I'll Stand By You, 103.6 FM. This is Tameside Radio. Thanks for your company this morning on this Monday morning. Are you feeling one of the moods this morning? It's like, oh, I've got another week, a whole week of working. It's that kind of Monday morning blues, isn't it? Come on, let's get through this together. We will do it.
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0: And if you've been on holiday and you're coming back to work today for after a week or two, it's even worse, isn't it? You're thinking, wow, what have I missed? What's the gossip I've missed? Oh, well, you see, when you get to the office, you'll find out all the goss. Right, looking at the roads so far this morning, the 60, M60 clockwise at Junction 23, just past Ashton there, all the way through to Denton. It's building up there at the moment. Congestion on the 61 southbound at Swinton Interchange, looking at about 10 minutes. Delays there, and also the 67 westbound at Denton. That's really heavy at the moment, so early on a Monday morning as well, so watch out for that. Allow a bit of extra time for your journey. Also, Mottram in Longdendale looking really slow already, but just bear in mind as well the A628 Woodhead Pass. Now, the latest on this, it has been closed over the past few days from Croydon to Old Road at Tintwistle. This is because of the fire that happened recently. It was supposed to be opened this morning, but Highways are now saying it's going to be closed for possibly another week until Friday at the earliest. So, yeah, if you're heading over to the Yorkshire Way by the Woodhead Pass, don't, because you have to find an alternative route. That's closed again for another week. So, other than that, you bang up to date now. 7:18.
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1: We are Hyde.

Topside Breakfast for a Monday morning. That's Shabuzi and Bar Song Tipsy here on this Monday morning. Blue skies to boost the start of the school holidays with, and get this, three Mediterranean meltdowns are on the way in August. This is what we're hearing this morning. As if we had enough of the heat already. It's going to be, August is going to be absolutely scorching. The saying, up to 38 degrees is on the cards for August. Oh, my word. Buy your air conditioning units now, I tell you, before they all sell out again. But, yeah, oh, more hot weather. Just what we want. Right, let's look at the papers this morning. A majority of the papers have split the focus between two stories. Of course, Andy Burnham, who will become the UK Prime Minister today, and Spain's victory over Argentina in the World Cup final over the weekend. Now, the Daily Telegraph features a photograph of Spain's team adorned in medals and holding the World Cup aloft, alongside a story that highlights the incoming Prime Minister's plans for a new era of big states. It says that Burnham is eyeing public ownership of key industries, including the National Lottery, bus services and Thames Water. One to watch. The Guardian writes, Mr. Burnham is set to begin appointing his cabinet this afternoon, shortly after he formally accepts the premiership from the King at Buckingham Palace this morning. The paper reports that ministers remain in the dark about whether they will offered roles in Burnham's team, but adds there is widespread belief that Shabana Mahmood will be made Chancellor and Ed Miliband, Foreign Secretary. Burnham Ambition declares the Daily Mirror this morning, which notes Burnham will be the UK's seventh Prime Minister in 10 years. Much like other papers, the Mirror points that his first speech as Prime Minister, where it says he will promise to give Britain more breathing space on the cost of living. What will that mean for us all, I wonder? We'll find out more later, I'm sure. Burnham is taking reins amid global turmoil, or so say the Sun, which writes that chaos is already engulfing the crucial issue of oil and gas drilling. And finally, former model Rhiann Sugden is set to release a new tell-all autobiography, according to the front page of the Daily Star this morning. That's just some of your headlines if you're out and about buying the papers today. But yes, it'll all be over the news today. Andy Burnham as the new Prime Minister. I actually interviewed him about a year ago. He's actually a nice guy, actually. He really is. But good luck to him. Let's hope he can put the country back on track and where it needs to be and make us all happy and reduce the bills as well. If he can do that, definitely. Right, 7:25, good morning. It's Tameside Breakfast for a Monday morning. And this is Joe Jackson.

0: Jackson on Tameside Radio on this Monday morning, stepping out. You always mentioned before about the impending weather forecast, where we've got another heat wave coming up in, or three heat waves, Mediterranean meltdowns in August. Well, let me tell you about this morning, because I've read here already that staff could soon be allowed to walk out of overheated offices as campaigners push for a legal maximum workplace temperature. Oh, aye. This is happening. Apparently, unions say people shouldn't have to graft in what they call sweat boxes, especially after three intense heat waves already this summer. Apparently, what's happening is trade unions want an illegal indoor limit of 30 degrees. Or 27 degrees if you've got a physically demanding job. There's either an MP planning a bill to get the ball rolling, as they even get the Prime Minister in today. So it could be happening sooner rather than later. Can you imagine that? If it's more than 30 degrees, you have to go home. Just one sec. The heating unit's on the wall here. One second. I'm sure the aircon's not working. Same.
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7: 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Andy Burnham set to move into number 10 today. Keir Starmer is expected to make an address before meeting the King to officially step down. A Ferran Torres goal in extra time has seen Spain lift Football's World Cup for a second time in the nation's history. Andrew Tate and his brother Tristan are expected to face a US court today, while UK police are seeking their extradition. And people here in the UK will soon be able to compete for millions or even billions of pounds against people in the US with a new lottery game.
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9: Holidaymakers is set to spend more on pre-trip pampering this summer, with a new ClearPay survey showing Brits now budget around £158 for beauty, hair and skincare before they fly. The figure jumps to more than £200 for travellers heading to Europe or the US. Men are just as likely as women to splash out on a fresh haircut before their holiday. The pay gap between the FTSE 100 bosses and their workers has hit its widest point in 8 years. New figures from the High Pay Centre show median CEO pay has climbed to £5.06 million, up nearly 9%. The think tank says soaring boardroom pay is outpacing wages on the shop floor and is calling for reforms on how corporate pay is set. And the average asking price of a home has dropped by nearly £4,000 this month as the World Cup and hot weather distract summer buyers. Rightmove says prices fell 1% in July, a bigger dip than usual, bringing the average listing to £372,359.
8: We are Mosley.
0: Patchy cloud this morning across Tameside, Oldham and Glossop. This afternoon, more in the way of sunshine and highs today of 22 degrees.

Dead Dance, Monday morning from 103.6 FM, Tameside Radio. Thanks for your company. What are you doing today? Whether you're working or day off, maybe got a week off, maybe. I don't know, you lucky sausage, I'll tell you. David Beckham in the news this morning has been called the real winner of the World Cup after brand experts estimated he's earned nearly £20 million. Just make a note of that. £20 million from ad deals during the tournament. Some people have got it, haven't they, eh? I mean, he's appeared in almost every ad break, hasn't he? Popping up in campaigns for at least a dozen different companies, drinking a beer, ordering a drive-through, planting flowers, eating crisps. The list goes on. A sports business director this weekend said, Mr. Beckham is about as low risk as it gets for advertisers. Visible, trustworthy, and instantly recognisable. I get that. But £20 million, he doesn't need it, does he? He doesn't need £20 million. Wouldn't it be nice if he actually donated some of that money to charities across the country?

0: I have just been at Tameside Radio on this Monday morning. Come on, let's grab my hand and let's go on a coach to Rhyl for the day, eh?
1: Why not?
0: What do you mean, Rhyl? It's top place, Rhyl. Some good places there. Nice scenery and nice beach. Right, good morning. It is 7.43 on this Monday morning. So today's Spin It or Bin It plays at 9.45 this morning. This is where we play a song we may have bought. Come on, I'm sure you have. Back in the day. And you'll hear the instrumental bit. And then what happens is you let us know whether you want to hear it. So it's Spin It. Text the word Spin It. Or if you want to bin the song, text the word bin it. Usual WhatsApp number 07787 350 452. Here's today's track. Sandy Shaw, Puppy on a String at Tameside Radio. That's today's track, Spin It or Bin It. That's all you get in. It's just a short introduction. So if you want to hear it in full at 9.45 this morning, text the word Spin It. If you want me to ditch the song, text the word Bin It to 07787 350 452. We had loads of fun with this last week, so do it as quick as you can. 07787 350 452. We'll do it Spin It or Bin It at 9.45 this morning. Look at the roads next after Dua Lipa.

0: break my heart.
1: Oh, baby, love that one. Hey, listen, what happened to me yesterday? Let me tell you. I went to a cafe near me for lunch. And do you know, we're all geared around technology, or supposed to be geared around technology. Yesterday, I went to the cafe and big problem. I could order me food, but I couldn't pay for it because the till was down. The EPOS, whatever they call them, the electronic point of sale thing, would not work. It crashed. Yippee! So I got my dinner, and I was eating it there with all my friends and stuff like that, and sadly, towards the end of the lunch, about half an hour later, she came up to us and said, "The till's working again now, sir."
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1: So I had to pay for it in the end. But you and your hope, and you think, oh, well, I'll eat me dinner quick. I can't pay. Love it. Right, looking at the motorways, first of all, the congestion on the 61 southbound at Swinton. There's about 10 to 15 minute delays there at the moment. 67 westbound at Denton Island is busy but moving through there. If you're on the 60 from 23 going towards Stockport, it's well past 24 at Denton now. Really slow on that stretch at the moment. Very busy as well if you're going through Mottram Moor, Hyde Road and also Mottram Moor. You look at about 5 to 10 minute travel times. There's queues on Woolley Bridge and Woolley Lane as well. And also, let me tell you, the Woodhead Pass, now it was due to open again this morning. This is due to that fire. It's closed between Croydon and the old road at Tintwistle. Highways are saying this morning that it's likely to be another week before that road reopens and they can get this fire under control. So just bear that in mind if you are travelling. Avoid that area if you can. Oldham Road is busy at the roundabout top end of King Street and Ashton Road. And it's also busy, just looking at the cameras now, it's also busy about Sinister Island as well if you're heading that way on the 60 and 62. So again, looking really, really busy around there. Bang up to date now, it's at 7:50.
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2: Animals can't speak to drivers, but if they could, they would be asking us, telling us by the sounds of it, to put our litter and fruit waste in the bin. Because roadside litter kills an estimated 3 million animals every year. No wonder they sound miffed. So let's lend them a paw. Let's take our rubbish with us and bin it properly. National Highways. And what's that? They said thanks very much.
3: We are Mod

from Monday morning, even. She was Sunday, I tell you. Sam Fender, Olivia Dean, rang me in from Tameside Radio. Now, listen, if you're in business, all right, whether you're a business owner or you work at a business and you think it's a top business, get them entered for the Tameside Business Awards 2026. It's only a couple of months away, by the way. We're celebrating the success, innovation and entrepreneurial spirit with the Tameside Business Community. All you have to do is to pop over to the website, thebusinessawards.co.uk/enter. That's thebusinessawards.co.uk/enter. It's taking place on Wednesday the 23rd of September. Now, it's free to enter, and you can enter as many categories as you like, all right? Do it. It's going to be a spectacular event this year, I promise you. thebusinessawards.co.uk/enter. Do it when you get into work this morning.

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1: Today we'll see Andy Burnham take over as a Prime Minister, although there are mounting concerns about what he's got in store. Dr. Andrew Barclay is a political expert from the University of Sheffield.
2: He's really been very, very bold in articulating how he represents real change and a real step change from Keir Starmer. So in that sense, he'll need specifics to back that up sooner rather than later.
1: Mr. Burnham will make an address to the nation later, his first as Prime Minister, before naming his new cabinet. Andrew Tate and his brother Tristan are expected to face a US court today while UK police are seeking their extradition. They were arrested in Miami yesterday after the Crown Prosecution Service brought forward further charges into alleged sexual offences. The pair have denied any wrongdoing. Their lawyer says the UK government want to bury them in a foreign prison forever. Spain are football's world champions after a 1-0 victory against Argentina in New York. Ferran Torres settled the match with an extra time winner that gives the Spanish a second world title to go with the one they secured in 2010. But that brings an end to the 2026 World Cup, and we know it ended in heartbreak for England, but boss Thomas Tuchel has had this message for the fans.
3: Oh, just thank you. Nothing else to say. Thank you, and thank you. Support was crazy. Wonderful was crazy. So emotional and so special after the matches.
1: Elsewhere today, six people have died in Ukraine after more Russian drone and missile attacks on Kyiv. Officials say it shows gaps in their air defense systems, though the US President Donald Trump has said that he's prepared to provide more. Crews continue to battle a fire at Arthur's Seat in Edinburgh. The fire broke out yesterday evening. This morning, there were six fire engines at the scene. Firefighters are also tackling a wildfire in the Cairngorms, which has been burning since Wednesday. And a UK version of the world's biggest jackpot game is set to launch this week. The National Lottery's Powerball will see players pay £4 for a line to win a shared jackpot, which can sometimes reach into the billions. People in the UK will also compete against those in the US. That's the latest from Radio News Hub. I'm Frankie Hersine.
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6: Headlines from Tameside Radio Newsroom, I'm Osma Roger. The council boss leading the push for improvement to Tameside's failing children's services believes she's on track to deliver her ambitious targets. Jill Colbert has reflected on the 2.5 years since her department was deemed inadequate and placed in special measures by Ofsted. The Director of Children's Services took on the mammoth job of turning the service around in early 2025 and has spent most of her time without a permanent leadership team that has now been resolved after almost a year of recruiting. A local adventurer and deputy head teacher is preparing to tackle one of his toughest challenges yet as he heads deep into the Colombian jungle to raise money for charity. Steve Hill, MBE, deputy head teacher at St. Joseph's RC Primary School in Shaw, will embark on a demanding self-supported expedition through some of the most remote and unforgiving rainforest in Colombia, South America,

0: next month, carrying everything he needs on his back, including a hammock and an anti-venom pump. Steve will face relentless heat, high humidity, river crossings and dense jungle terrain as he navigates through one of the world's most challenging environments. That's it for now. 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
2: Right, Monday morning, dry and patchy cloud this morning. Sunny spells this afternoon. We'll see more in the way of sunshine later on. Temperature-wise, it's not going to be as warm as of late. We're looking at highs there across Tameside, Glossop and Oldham of 22 Celsius.
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top tune from Monday morning, Tameside Radio. Pop music and Ed Sheeran before that, Azizam, at 10 past 2, well, 11 minutes past 8 now. This is Mark Andrews for breakfast on this Monday morning. So today is Exit Keir Starmer, or Sir Keir Starmer, and Enter Andy Burnham as the new Prime Minister. It's all going to take place today, all the ceremonies going to take place, all the formalities. So I think it's over the weekend that Sir Keir Starmer was moving out. They had all the removal vans in. I wonder if he takes his bedding and his duvet and I wonder if he cleans the cupboards out in number 10 and stuff like that. You have to keep it nice and clean, don't you, for the next tenant. It's just like moving house, isn't it? You've got to take everything with you. I think there's a lot of pictures and stuff like that that were sort of being taken out over the weekend. But, yeah, you've got to do the hoovering and stuff like that before Andy Burnham moves in. I mean, I guess today's a day of moving in, isn't it, really, and making sure you want things as you need it. Right, coming up very shortly, I want to talk about phone addiction. Are you addicted to your handset? I think the word is yes, although you bet you don't admit it. What's up, monitoring? And also look at the roads as well. Music as well from Chaka Khan, also Robert Palmer and your Rhythmics coming up before 9 here, Tameside Radio. After this, from Jason Donovan here.

0: sounds fresh. Jason Donovan on Tameside Radio. Too many broken hearts. You want to get in touch with the show today for whatever reason, shout-outs, mentions, you name it. 07787 350 452 is my WhatsApp number this morning.
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0: Right, looking at the motorways first up, the 61 southbound is stop-start there at the moment. Swinton, if you look, you know, travelling around that area, you look at about 20 minutes travel time there at the moment. 67 westbound, close to home, Denton Island's very, very heavy there at the moment. And also as well the 60, as you head past Denton all the way down, going towards Stockport. And then it gets busy again from the Pyramid all the way to the Cheadle turn-off. So you can take about sort of 10-15 minutes to get through that little stretch as well. Other than that, most of the roads seem to be reasonably okay. Just to let you know about the usual delays in Mottram in Longdendale, the A57 Hyde Road and Mottram Moor, and also as well the A628 Woodhead Pass. It was due to open this morning, but I'm hearing that it's going to be closed for a further week while they sort this fire out that occurred last week. So it's closed between Croydon and also Old Road at Tintwistle. Just bear that in mind. Find alternative routes if you can. Trains, only one problem to tell you about. That's the 8:40 from Stainy Bridge to Liverpool Lime Street. That's about 10 minutes delayed. Other than that, the rest of the trains seem to be bang up to date at the moment.
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morning, 8:27. Good morning, welcome to Tameside Radio. Brand new week. Robert Palmer, Addicted to Love. Now, if you're addicted to phones, this is going to be interesting for you. Apparently, phone-addicted Brits are doom-scrolling late into the night, with millions struggling to switch off before bedtime. How many people can relate to this? Me too, I know. More than three-quarters of us take our phones to bed with us. I think the thing is that most of us use our phones, don't we, for the alarm. Don't forget, you can actually switch your phone off and the alarm still works, on most of them anyway. Just over one in five use it past midnight during the working week, rising to one in four at weekends. Over a quarter say the mobile is messing up their bedtime routine altogether. It's so true. The findings come from new research landing just days after the government announced plans for a social media curfew for 16 and 17-year-olds. It kind of paints a pretty clear picture, really. We're glued to our screens all the time, scrolling through stuff we don't even care about. Hours we should be asleep. It's so true. I think the thing is, when you're looking at things like TikTok and social media and things like that, you always say to yourself, don't you, right, this is the last video. This is the last one. Oh, no. And you got another one, and another one, and another 15, 20 minutes goes by. Before you know it, it's 2 o'clock in the morning. Shaka Khan.

the room and I caught the groove. 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

0: show them.
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0: Chaka Khan. Boogie's in my soul at Tameside Radio on this Monday morning. Brand new week. Come on, we can do it together. Listen, just do it nice and slowly. I know it's a bit of a struggle on Monday morning, but we'll get through it together, me and you. We're talking before about the Mediterranean meltdown. The weather experts are saying more heat waves coming in August. I'll find out more about that and let you know when soon. Hyde Mela is the free family-friendly community festival that's held each year in Hyde Park. This year is on this coming Sunday, actually, between 11 and 5. It's on at Hyde Park. Always a good one, this one, because it's organised by the Hyde Mela Trust. It features live music, tons of delicious food stalls, and I believe they've got loads this year. There's a fairground rides, activities for the kids, loads of stuff like that. There's live music and raffles. Hyde Park this Sunday, 11 till 5, and hopefully we'll have more details. There's some guests coming in this week as well to talk about Hyde Mela and what's it all about. And, you know, who's going to go down there and what you can see, that kind of stuff. So stick around. We'll have more details this coming week here on Tameside Radio.
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7: From Radio News Hub, I'm Frankie Hairsign. Andy Burnham is becoming Prime Minister today. He's promising to give people breathing room against the rising cost of living, also stressing the need for a more stable and responsible politics. Andrew Tate and his brother Tristan are expected to face a US court today, with UK police putting forward more charges in relation to alleged sexual offences. Crews continue to battle a fire at Arthur's Seat in Edinburgh. The fire broke out yesterday evening. This morning, there were 6 fire engines at the scene. And a UK version of the world's biggest jackpot game is set to launch this week.
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7: Spain are football's world champions after a 1-0 victory against Argentina in New York. Ferran Torres settled the match with an extra time winner that gives the Spanish a second star on their shirt to go with the one they secured in 2010. Torres says their destiny was written. Argentina's Enzo Fernandez was shown a second yellow late on, while goalkeeper Emi Martinez had to save his side multiple times. Ultimately, it ended in heartbreak in what's likely to be Lionel Messi's final showing on the world stage. In golf, New Zealander Ryan Fox claimed his first major at 39 with a brilliant closing birdie to win the Open by a single shot. Meanwhile, Rory McIlroy spoke to reporters after a disappointing Open for him.
8: Yeah, I felt like any time I got a little bit of momentum right there, I seemed to make a bogey. And yeah, just one of those weeks, I couldn't get it going.
7: And Kimi Antonelli has won the Belgian Grand Prix after passing Charles Leclerc, with Max Verstappen third and Lewis Hamilton fourth. George Russell retired after a first lap collision with Hamilton, who picked up a 5-second penalty.

0: gone 20 to 9 on this Monday morning from 103.6 FM. This is Tameside Radio. Breakfast. Could do some toast this morning, I'll tell you. I mean, breakfast. This is the thing we do in a breakfast show, you know. You have your breakfast at like 4:30 in the morning. So by the time it comes in to like 8, 9 o'clock, everyone's in the office, it's like, I'm starving. It's be dinner time, do you know what I'm saying? Takes a bit getting used to. So, Spin It or Bin It. This is the song where we play at 9:45 every morning, a song that you may have bought years ago. But it's like, did we really buy that song? Are we really going to play it? It's down to you. Spin It or Bin It. This is today's track. Sandy Shaw, Pop It on a String from Tameside Radio. Do you want to hear that in full or do you want to bin it? So the idea is you text the word spin it or bin it, depending on what you know, want to do, to 07787 350452. 07787 350452. Today's Spin It or Bin It track, Sandy Shaw, Pop It on a String. Are we going to play it or are we going to bin it in 1 hour's time? The voting is underway. 63% of people already saying bin it. It could change within the hour.
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0: cloud around this morning. Sunny spells for the rest of the day today. Much more manageable temperatures. Highs of 22 Celsius. I'd love to say I slept better last night, but the helicopter, the police helicopter, I think it was, hovering over my estate for about half an hour last night, 3 o'clock this morning. I never got back to sleep again. It's so annoying. Can't they make helicopters quieter? Eh?
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0: Right, first up, 61 southbound at Swinton Interchange. Usual delays there. It's about 10 minutes travel time to get through that little bottleneck. Also busy on the M60 clockwise. This is from 23 past Denton and all the way, excuse me, all the way down to Bridlington. That's quite congested at the moment still. What else have we got? The Hyde Road and Mottram Moor A57. That's usual slow there. About 5 to 10 minute travel time through that little stretch. And also as well, just an advice that we mentioned before, the 6 to 8 Woodhead Pass was due to be open today. It's not. It's going to be closed potentially for another 5 days. This is between Croydon and Tintwistle. So if you're heading over to the Pennines, you need to find an alternative route. I'm sure they are signposted. Highways saying that's likely to be closed for an extra few days while they sort this mess out. Mosley Road just past Tameside Hospital seems to be quite busy at the moment in both directions. Stanley Bridge looking okay from what I can see so far, and just a little bit busy stop-start traffic past the Snipe. Other than that, you bang up to date. 10 minutes now, just gone to 9.
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Harry Styles, 103.6 FM, Tameside Radio Breakfast for Monday morning. If you went down to the Fields of Gold Festival on the weekend, hello to you. From what I can see, all the pictures, all the videos look amazing. And for the best reports, it was just evidently a good time. It was brilliant. The weather was nice. And the beer flowed a bit. And from what I can see, it looked a good time. Next one, of course, is in September time. We'll have more details on that as well on Tameside Radio in the coming weeks. So, we're talking this morning about the Spin It or Bin It. Puppet on a String, Sandy Shaw. Good morning to John and Kath. Spin It. Okay. Dave from AC Group, Spin It. Jojo doesn't want it, she wants a Bin It. Okay. Phil wants to play it, and also Jessica Mason as well. So, quite a mixed choice this morning. You've got half an hour or so. 07787 350 452. Do we play Puppet on a String or do we bin it? And when I say bin it, I delete it off the system altogether. So there's no trace of it at all. Your choice. You can never hear it again. 07787 350 452. Right, headlines at 9 o'clock coming up. This is FYC, Fine Young Cannibals.

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1: Andy Burnham is becoming a Prime Minister today. He's promising to give people breathing room against the rising cost of living, also stressing the need for a more stable and responsible politics. But some are still raising concerns over his plans. Dr. Andrew Barclay is a political expert from the University of Sheffield.
2: He's really presenting him coming in as Prime Minister as a real step change in how British politics operates, and he's been very, very bold about that. When you make those sorts of statements, make those sorts of claims, you're going to need to back it up. And at the moment, we're a little bit light on detail on that.
1: The SNP are calling on the new Prime Minister to deliver an emergency budget. Andrew Tate and his brother Tristan are expected to face a US court today, with UK police putting forward more charges in relation to alleged sexual offences. The UK is seeking the brothers' extradition. They're now facing a total of 59 charges in the UK. They've denied any wrongdoing, while their lawyer called their arrest un-American and unconscionable. A Ferran Torres goal in extra time has seen Spain lift the World Cup. It's the first time since 2010 that the Spaniards have held the crown, this time beating previous holders Argentina 1-0. But after 104 games, the 2026 World Cup is now over, and it didn't end the way England were hoping. But boss Thomas Tuchel says there's still a reason to be proud.
3: Yeah, we pushed through this very last task, got the job done, got a medal, first medal since 60 years, so I'm full of praise and congratulations to everyone involved, but especially, of course, to the players.
1: Fire crews have been tackling a blaze at Arthur's Seat in Edinburgh. Scottish Fire and Rescue Services were first alerted to the scene just after 6:30 last night. They remained at the scene this morning. And Sir Christopher Nolan set a new record for himself with his new film The Odyssey becoming his biggest box office debut. It took $264 million in its opening weekend. The UK and Ireland took the top spot for its biggest international open. That's the latest from Radio News Hub. I'm Frankie Hersine.
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5: Now with the local headlines from Tameside Radio Newsroom, I'm Asma Raja. The council boss leading the push for improvement to Tameside's failing children's services believes she's on track to deliver her ambitious targets. Jill Colbert has reflected on the 2.5 years since her department was deemed inadequate and placed in special measures by Ofsted. The Director of Children's Services took on the mammoth job of turning the service around in early 2025 and has spent most of her time without a permanent leadership team. That has now been resolved after almost a year of recruiting. A local adventurer and deputy headteacher is preparing to tackle one of his toughest challenges yet as he heads deep into the Colombian jungle to raise money for charity. Steve Hill, MBE, deputy headteacher at St Joseph's RC Primary School in Shaw, will embark on a demanding self-supported expedition through some of the most remote and unforgiving rainforest in Colombia, South America, next month. Carrying everything he needs on his back, including a hammock and an anti-venom pump, Steve will face relentless heat, high humidity, river crossings and dense jungle terrain as he navigates through one of the world's most challenging environments. That's it for now. For more on these stories, head to tamesideradio.com.
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6: Dry with patchy cloud this morning. Some sunny spells breaking through into this afternoon, which is what we're used to, isn't it? Temperature-wise, a lot cooler than of late. We're looking at more manageable temperatures today. Highs

0: they used to play that doing discos years ago. Black Box, Right on Time, Tameside Radio on a Monday morning. 9:14. Hope you're okay this morning. I'll just tell you what, I hope you had your breakfast before I read this out, because I've been doing some research this morning. There's some news come out that restaurant menus have more germs than toilet seats. Yes. Apparently experts said flicking through them to pick your dinner could lead to a dicky tum. Apparently so. Studies have found that food guides rarely get sanitised by staff. Swab tests have shown that some carry up to 28,000 bacteria per square inch of the actual menu. Which to me is like, that is scary statistics, isn't it? Shopping trolleys were also found to carry 600 times more germs than a bog. Gambling machines as well in bookies were also filthy at around six times the normal level of bacteria. The other thing I hate as well is, you know, these cash machines. Oh, I'm there with me little finger, my pen, trying to avoid touching them. But yeah, so the next time you go into a restaurant, just ask the server to just put a peace of mind, wipe your menu, because you never know what you could be just touching there, you know what I mean? Oh, just the thought of it, horrible. Right, this is Alex Warren, Ordinary Monday Morning Breakfast here at Tameside Radio.
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0: Alex Warren, that's Ordinary at Tameside Radio Breakfast, Monday morning. Yeah, Monday, I know. We'll do it. We'll get through it together. Let's take it nice and easy. Now, we mentioned earlier on the Tameside Business Awards. They're only a couple of months away, and these events are just the best. Talk about showbiz and glamour and all that kind of stuff. It's just the place to be. Now, if you're in business, you need to enter the Business Awards. It doesn't matter what category you enter, because, to be honest with you, between you and me, you can enter as many categories as you like. Do you know what I'm saying? But I'm not telling you that. Now, we're celebrating the success, innovation and entrepreneurial spirit within the Tameside business community. And it's brought to you by the Tameside Reporter. Now, the awards offer the perfect opportunity to shine a spotlight on the amazing people and businesses contributing to the community and helping drive the local economy. So important, this, it really is. Now, the big event is on Wednesday, the 23rd of September. All right? It sounds a long way away, but only a couple of months away, you know what I'm saying? Now, entry is free, doesn't cost you a penny. And like I said before, you can enter as many categories as you fancy. Some of those categories include the Professional Services Business of the Year, Building and Construction Business of the Year, Trade Business of the Year, and the list goes on. Fitness Business of the Year, Beauty Business of the Year, Employer of the Year, Apprentice of the Year, and there's tons more as well. All you have to do is head over. 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And like I say, between you and me, you can enter as many times as you can. You know what I mean? But do me a favour. Don't just put it through AI, because we get the same old stuff coming out all the time. So make sure it's your own words, all right? And we look forward to seeing you in September at the big event, the Tameside Business Awards 2026.
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2: One ticket, please. Now, almost everybody's here. Hey, what's going on, man?
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0: some patchy cloud around this morning. Sunshine this afternoon across Tameside. Gloss up in Oldham. Highs of 22 degrees. This is Mark Andrews at breakfast on a Monday morning. Thanks for your company. Now, spin it or bin it. You've got 5 more minutes on this. So today's track is Puppet on a String from Sandy Shaw. Do you want us to play it? Do you want us to spin it or ditch it, bin it? All you have to do is text the word spin it or bin it to 07787 350452 and we'll find out in about 10 minutes what the voting says. But the voting is all down to you.
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0: And if you say bin it, the song gets deleted altogether. So, there you go. Right, M61 southbound, Swinton Interchange. Really busy there at the moment. Looking about 5 to 10 minute delays on that route. Closer to home, the 67 westbound at Denton Island, where it meets the 60. Usual congestion there, about 5 minutes delays. And Mottram in Longdendale, about 5 to 10 minute delays there. Plus, a quick reminder that the A628 Woodhead Pass has been closed for the past week now and has been closed again for a further week, so we're hearing. We had news that it was going to be open today, but highways are saying now at least Friday until they can get the road reopened because of that fire last week. So other than that, there's been an accident reported on the slip road of the Junction 24 clockwise, just getting off at Denton, so that might slow you down a few minutes. Park Parade is stop-start there, and if you're heading towards Oldham Way, is busy at the top end of Ashton Road and King Street. Other than that, the trains seem to be okay, so the trams as well. No major problems to report there. 9:30, you're bang up to date.
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5: Cara Delevingne says she still carries a chip on her shoulder from modelling before the Me Too era, calling it a rough, unsafe time dominated by older male photographers. The supermodel turned actress says she eventually fled London to reinvent herself in LA, admitting she was fragile, spiralling and hated herself back then. At 33, she's finally built up the thick skin she once lacked, with new singles and a run of live shows across Europe and the US. Marty Healy is officially a married man. The 1975 frontman has tied the knot with model Gabrielle in a private LA ceremony. It comes just months after their headline-grabbing engagement. The couple celebrated in true showbiz style from a tribute band stag do to Wild Vegas hand party, before saying, "I do," surrounded by family and friends. And Ross Kemp says his mum is stable after he rushed her to hospital during England's World Cup match against France. He thanked paramedics for helping him get her to hospital and later confirmed she was okay.

So today's the day, Andy Burnham, and we'll promise to give people more breathing room when he delivers his first speech as Prime Minister outside number 10 later today. Not sure what time this is yet, but we'll keep you posted in the news. He's expected to say he is acutely conscious of the UK's high turnover of prime ministers and that politics needs to be more stable and responsible. So we'll find out a little later on what his speech contains. But, yeah, good luck to him. Hopefully, you know, he'll do well. But, yeah, first day today, he's in number 10. I reckon he's moving all his stuff in now, moving his boxes in, you know, all his picture frames and all that kind of stuff, no doubt. I'm sure he's got people to do it for him as well. Right, next we're going to do our Spin It or Bin It. Thank you very much for everybody who's taking the time to get involved with this one. It's an interesting result today. The song was, or is, Puppy on a String from Sandy Shaw. Will we play it or will we bin it? We'll find out after Miles Smith, Hold Me in the Dark at Tameside Radio Breakfast.

Smith, hold me in the dark at Tameside Radio on this Monday morning. So it's all down to you. You handpick whether we play it or we don't. We ditch it. It's spin it or bin it. Today's votes, 56% of everybody who texted in said this.

0: voted for them, I'll tell you. You voted. 56% of people said yes. Spin it.
1: String.
0: In today's Spin It or Bin It. Sandy Shaw, Puppy on a String from Tameside Radio. Tomorrow's even better. It's a song from the Wurzels. Yeah, absolutely. Right, unbelievable. EMF.

0: EMF. Unbelievable at Tameside Breakfast on this Monday morning. Right, coming up after 10, we've got 10 hand-picked songs from 1 year. The clue's coming up. It's the 10 at 10 countdown after the headlines next.
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0: Andy Burnham's set to move into number 10 today, but there are still concerns over exactly what he has planned for Britain. Political expert Dr. Andrew Barclay says he needs to harness the country's good mood.
1: One thing that Andy Burnham does have going for him is that he's much more popular personally, at least if we believe the opinion polls, than Keir Starmer was. People are much more likely to give him the time of day than they would do Keir Starmer. So in that sense, the fact that they've changed the messenger could mean that voters are giving the Labour Party a bit more rope, really.
0: So Keir Starmer is expected to make an address before meeting the King to officially step down. Mr. Burnham will then make his own speech before announcing the members of his cabinet. Spain are football's world champions after a 1-0 victory against Argentina in New York. Ferran Torres settled the match with an extra time winner that gives the Spanish a second world title to go with the one they secured in 2010. But that brings an end to the 2026 World Cup, and we know it ended in heartbreak for England. Boss Thomas Tuchel has had this message for the fans.
2: See the fans outside, see them in the stadium. Wow, that's just like an unbelievable experience. Thank you for that, and I promise we will keep on pushing.
0: Andrew Tate and his brother Tristan are expected to face a US court today, while UK police are seeking their extradition. They were arrested in Miami yesterday after the Crown Prosecution Service brought forward further charges into alleged sexual offences. The pair have denied any wrongdoing. Their lawyer says the UK government want to bury them in a foreign prison forever. Crews continue to battle a fire at Arthur's Seat in Edinburgh. The fire broke out yesterday evening. This morning, there were 6 fire engines still at the scene. Firefighters are also tackling a wildfire in the Cairngorms, which has been burning since Wednesday. And broadcaster and journalist Edward Stourton has died at the age of 68. The BBC presenter was known for hosting a number of programmes. He died on Saturday, surrounded by his family, having previously announced he'd been diagnosed with prostate cancer. That's the latest from Radio News Hub. I'm Frankie Hersine.
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5: Now with the local headlines from Thameside Radio Newsroom, I'm Osma Roger. The council boss leading the push for improvement to Thameside's failing children's services believes she's on track to deliver her ambitious targets. Jill Colbert has reflected on the 2.5 years since her department was deemed inadequate and placed in special measures by Ofsted. The Director of Children's Services took on the mammoth job of turning the service around in early 2025 and has spent most of her time without a permanent leadership team that has now been resolved after almost a year of recruiting. A local adventurer and deputy head teacher is preparing to tackle one of his toughest challenges yet as he heads deep into the Colombian jungle to raise money for charity. Steve Hill, MBE, deputy head teacher at St. Joseph's RC Primary School in Shaw, will embark on a demanding self-supported expedition through some of the most remote and unforgiving rainforest in Colombia, South America, next month. Carrying everything he needs on his back, including a hammock and an anti-venom pump, Steve will face relentless heat, high humidity, river crossings and dense jungle terrain as he navigates through one of the world's most challenging environments. That's it for now. For more on these stories, head to thamesideradio.com.
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7: Dry with patchy cloud this morning. Sunny spells this afternoon. Could be fat wall-to-wall sunshine later on today. The temperature's a little down on of late. Look at the highs across Thameside, Glossop and Oldham of 22 Celsius.
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7: Thameside Radio. Right, Monday morning, let's do it, shall we?

No doubt the definitive Manchester anthem. Joy Division. Love will tear us apart at Tameside Radio. It's a 10 of 10 countdown. The year workers of British Steel Corporation go on a nationwide strike over pay called by the Iron and Steel Trades Confederation, which has some 90,000 members at the time amongst British Steel's 150,000 workforce, in a bid to get a 20% rise. It'll be the first steelwork strike since 1926, and this song's in the charts.

Any idea of the year? 07787 350 452 is my number on WhatsApp. It was the year that Granada Television airs a controversial edition of World in Action on ITV, where it was alleged that United FC chairman Louis Edwards had made unauthorised payments to the parents of some of the club's younger players, and also it was reported that there was alleged shady deals to win local council meat contracts for his retail outlet chain. Also as well, the very first episode of the popular political sitcom Yes Minister is broadcast on BBC Two television at the time, and the Corgis were in the charts with this track.

Corgis. Everybody's going to learn sometime at Tameside Radio. A 10 out of 10 countdown for a Monday morning. I think it's tough today, you know. I really do. I think it's a bit of a tough one, this. One or two people getting it wrong so far. Listen, it's worth a go. It's all about taking part, isn't it? This was the year in March that Vauxhall launches the Astra. Do you remember the Astra? Crikey, I think we all have an Astra. It's like a boy racer car, wasn't it, in them days? A front-wheeled drive small family hatchback which replaced the recently discontinued Viva and is based on the latest Opel Kadett. Also as well this year, Alton Towers Resort is opened in Staffordshire as a theme park. Does that give it away? Any ideas? 07787 350452. We'll have a stab at it. Have a stab, go on. Licks Inc. Funky Town next.

Lip-sync, Funky Town at Tameside Radio, 20 past 10 on this Monday morning. I know, Monday morning, eh? Crikey. We'll get through it, me and you together. Sure we will. The 10 at 10 countdown continues then. That was in the charts in this particular year. And a couple of corkers coming up in a second. The UK reaches an agreement with Spain to reopen its borders with Gibraltar. And this was the year that filmmaker Sir Alfred Hitchcock dies, aged 80, at his home in Los Angeles, only 1 month after his last public appearance. And rising in the charts in this particular week of this particular year was the man with a top haircut. It's like a big curly haircut, big perm, Leo Sayer.

Matt can say that's Leo Sayer on the 10 at 10 countdown Monday morning. I do think this is a tough one today. So many people get it wrong. Chris, good morning to you. Mike, Rick as well, get it wrong. Get it right, Keith, Paul, Anne, Suzanne. Thank you very much indeed for your attempts, all getting it right. The year that Liverpool won the Football League First Division title for the 12th time, inflation rose to 21.8%. Crikey. And ex-Beatle John Lennon, who was 40, is shot dead in New York. Does that give it away? 07787 350 452. Have a go. And this is in the charts as well. Kate Bush with a great song called Babushka.

Kate Bush, Babushka, on the 10 at 10 countdown. Very, very tough this one today, I reckon. Most people getting 1 or 2 years out. We are in the 80s, okay? It's the debut of the game show Family Fortunes on ITV, presented by Bob Monkhouse. And, get this, miners threatening to strike demand a 37% pay increase. 37%! Would you get that now? Ignoring pleas from Margaret Thatcher to hold down wage claims. So, we're in the 80s. Any ideas? We're getting closer and closer. 07787350452. Go on, have one last try in a couple of minutes. We've got Stacey Latishaw coming up as well, after Bob Marley.

0: Some great memories this morning on the 10 at 10 countdown at Tameside Radio. The final edition of the children's magazine series Magpie was aired on ITV. Does that give it away? Paul, Britannia Taxis in Gloucester, well done to you. Alan, who's roofing in Mosley this morning. What a great day to roof on. Well done, you got it right. And this was the year 21.5 million viewers tune in and watch the episode of Dallas, which, of course, answers the question, who shot JR?
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the 10 at 10 countdown at Tameside Radio. On a Monday morning, this was the year the ship that houses the pirate radio station Radio Caroline. The MV Mi Amigo sinks off the coast of England. And also, post-it notes were introduced on the market for the very first time. Interesting. Well, post-it notes, the best invention in the world. What we do without post-it notes, eh? We use them today. We use them right now in the office. Great piece of equipment. Right, any ideas? Your final chance. 07787 350452. The Gaffer at Northern Collecting are going for David Bowie. Ashes for Ashes as number one. And 1980 as the year. Well, I'll tell you what. You've got one of them right.

always found that song a bit difficult to dance to, if you know what I'm saying. It's like... Bessie, you knew you could dad dance to that one, couldn't you? You could. Honestly, you said up, wearing out. Tameside Radio's 10 at 10. And this was the year Star Wars Empire Strike Back, produced by George Lucas, opens in cinemas across the UK and North America. Well done to you if you got the year right. I think it was tough today. The answer, 1980.

John, that's Xanadu at Tameside Radio's 10 at 10 countdown for this week. Number one. Oh, the memories. I love that. I think it was a tough one today. I really did think it was a bit tough. But well done, you've got it right. 1980. We'll do another one tomorrow at the same time here on Tameside Radio Breakfast for a Tuesday morning. Rest of the day. Don't forget, Laura Beth is here tonight with guests from 7 o'clock here on Tameside Radio. Before that, Cam at 3. And next up at 11 o'clock, Martin Emery.

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0: US court today, with UK police putting forward more charges in relation to alleged sexual offences. The UK are seeking the brothers' extradition. They're now facing a total of 59 charges in the UK. They have denied any wrongdoing, while their lawyer called their arrest un-American and unconscionable. A Ferran Torres goal in extra time has seen Spain lift football's World Cup for a second time in the nation's history. It's the first time since 2010 that the Spaniards have held the crown, this time beating the previous holders, Argentina, 1-0. But that brings an end to the 2026 World Cup, and we know it ended in heartbreak for England. The boss, Thomas Tuchel, had this message for the fans.
1: Oh, just thank you. Nothing else to say. Thank you, and thank you. Support was crazy. Wonderful. Was crazy. So emotional, so special after the matches.
0: Firefighters could remain at the scene of a fire on Arthur's Seat in Edinburgh for a couple of days. It broke out yesterday evening, and crews were still on the scene this morning. Authorities say they're also continuing to tackle a fire at the Cairngorms, which has been burning since Wednesday. There could be more price rises at the pump on the horizon, with oil prices hitting north of $90 a barrel for the first time in 6 weeks. The US continued to strike Iran overnight, with tensions flaring up over the Strait of Hormuz. Iran have retaliated by launching attacks on American Navy bases in Bahrain. And people here in the UK will soon be able to compete for millions or even billions of pounds against people in the US. Allwyn are launching the UK version of Powerball. 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
4: Now with the local headlines from Thameside Radio Newsroom, I'm Osma Roger. The council boss leading the push for improvement to Thameside's failing children's services believes she's on track to deliver her ambitious targets. Jill Colbert has reflected on the 2.5 years since her department was deemed inadequate and placed in special measures by Ofsted. The Director of Children's Services took on the mammoth job of turning the service around in early 2025 and has spent most of her time without a permanent leadership team that has now been resolved after almost a year of recruiting. A local adventurer and deputy head teacher is preparing to tackle one of his toughest challenges yet as he heads deep into the Colombian jungle to raise money for charity. Steve Hill, MBE, deputy head teacher at St. Joseph's RC Primary School in Shaw, will embark on a demanding self-supported expedition through some of the most remote and unforgiving rainforest in Colombia, South America next month. Carrying everything he needs on his back, including a hammock and an anti-venom pump, Steve will face relentless heat, high humidity, river crossings and dense jungle terrain as he navigates through one of the world's most challenging environments. That's it for now. For more on these stories, head to thamesideradio.com.
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6: Well, sunny intervals for the rest of this morning and certainly into this afternoon. A little bit more cloud cover on the way for later. Should be a fairly pleasant evening across the region. 24 degrees a high. We're down to around about 14 overnight with a few clear spells from time to time. Fairly pleasant to start the day with tomorrow. Cloud during the middle of the day and then a very nice end to daytime Tuesday. And tops for Tuesday up to around about 23. Well, here we are then. Monday morning's arrived. Where did that weekend go?

Tameside Radio. Hello, it's only us here. How things you're in. Pet Shop Boys and Dusty, what have I done to deserve this? Madonna doing Ray of Light. She didn't do that one on the halftime show last night, did she? Was it music? I couldn't work out. What was it mashed up with? Was it Disco Inferno? Was it an Earth, Wind & Fire song? It was one of them, wasn't it, really? Wayne Rooney summed up the thoughts of the halftime show for the nation quite nicely there. So. Wasn't pulling any punches, was he? It was old Wayne. Anyway, Spain winning the World Cup final. Are we happy with that? I mean, if it couldn't be England, we wanted it to be Spain, yeah. Crazy game on Saturday night against the French was something else, wasn't it? What's going on there? Glad I watched it, really. I wasn't going to. I'm glad I watched it. All right, Spain are in the air. They land in Madrid this afternoon, and then it's the big World Cup parade. And I don't know, is he closely followed by Air Force One, their plane? So Donald can muscle in on the presentation. Don't surprise me. 14 after 11. We've got a busy one today. I'll tell you more in just a moment. Here's BB Rexha. The smidge of Faithless, New Religion, Tameside Radio.

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Today's best music and your favourite songs of all time. All right, so lots coming up today. We'll be the school time options quiz at about 12:40. We'll summon you to class with a bell then. It's a game where we learn together, by the way. Statistically speaking, just to play after two. We'll also tell you a little bit about the forthcoming Tameside Business Awards. Lovely to be involved in that. And indeed, how you can be involved on Tameside Radio. More about that a little later as well. And a rather fine soundtrack for Monday, which continues next. Disco Bambino and the Hughes Corporation. Tameside.

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Cheese Corporation rocking the boat, Tameside Radio. On the 20th of July, then. Celebrating Moon Day today, which is celebrating the anniversary of the first ever moon landing. Space Exploration Day as well. And apparently it's World Jump Day today, which... there's a theory here that if 600 million people in the Western Hemisphere jump at the same time, it could actually impact the Earth's rotation and shift the orbit of the Earth in order to extend daylight hours and create a more standardised climate. Right. I mean, the latter part of that we could do with at the moment, I think, really. 11:22. What's that? You want Disco Bambino? All right, take it away. You're so

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2: 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It can really put your body to the test.

0: 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Love Will Save the Day and Dancing Without You, the latest from Disco Bambino before it.
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0: There's a fun song. Back to the early 90s in just a second. 29 minutes after 11. Really busy at the moment in Mottram. If you're coming off the M67, you're looking at a good 17 to 20 minute delay just to get down Hyde Road, down Mottram Moor to the Gunning Lights there. Mottram Moor also backing up down the hill to the Gunning all the way through Mottram, back onto Hyde Road. Back Moor as well if you're coming off the Row Cross Road there, joining Mottram Moor. A lot of queuing traffic there as well. And don't forget the Woodhead Pass still closed because of that serious fire. So the stretch between Old Road at Tintwistle and the Glossop turnoff at Croydon currently closed in both directions. A little bit busy around Brookfield at the moment on Dinting Road, just joining Shore Lane out towards the A57 there because of the roadworks. If you're coming inbound into Glossop on High Street East, you've got some queues for me before you get to Victoria Street and Norfolk Street. It actually remains pretty slow on High Street West just as you pass Arundel Street. Elsewhere across the area, a little bit busy in Ashton this morning. Queues on Park Parade from the Cavendish Street lies back just beyond the BT roundabout, actually. Speed sensors indicate maybe around about 13 minutes just to do that, actually. It's very, very busy. But apart from that, the other major routes around Tameside and Glossop, generally okay. A little bit busy around the Simmerston Island on the anti-clockwise M60 through the roadworks. Further around the other side of town, it's the usual hotspot, really. That's Swinton to Eccles. That's Junction 15 down to Junction 12. You're going to be slowing down there, as you will be on the M61 through the concrete tunnels down towards the Swinton interchange with the M60. Elsewhere, looking good. On local public transport, we've got a faulty tram, well, at Furswood, slightly further afield. It is affecting services between East Didsbury and Rochdale Town Centre, and if you're going to be using northern trains, the stretch between Stockport and Hazel Grove, apparently services at a stand, and that is due to a faulty train. Any updates from you, always welcome. 0330 123 0181 is our travel line number. That's 0330 123 0181.
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Sauce and Candy Staten, You Got the Love, and Somba's 12 to 12 at almost 19 to 12. We need to time the playing of this song correctly one day. Tameside Radio, where perfection matters. Good morning, this is Martin. If you're just joining us today, hope you had a terrific weekend. Thank you for being there. We've got some great music for you, I tell you. 1985, beat to number 4, Stephen Tintin Duffy. Tameside.

Tintin Duffy, doing Kiss Me. Same Side Radio, today's best music and your favourite songs of all time. We'll check out the latest from Kylie in just a second. 16 minutes to midday. Always nice to hear from you, by the way, if you ever want to get in touch any time. Yeah, we're here. 81400 on the text. 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And, of course, on WhatsApp, the number to store, 07787350452. Now, reminder that if you happen to be part of a local charity, or maybe you're part of a community group or even a non-profit organisation, perhaps you volunteer for a good cause, maybe you run a fundraising project, maybe you help out a group that's making a difference to where you live. Well, if so, listen, we'd love to hear from you because we believe that the people doing the brilliant work in our communities really do deserve to be heard, which is why we are opening our studio doors to local charity and non-profit groups, inviting you to talk about what you do. Now, whether you're raising awareness, perhaps you're recruiting volunteers, looking for donations, maybe you simply want to just shout about the work that your organisation's doing, we'd love to give you a platform to do that. It doesn't matter how big or small your group is. If you are helping people, then we would like to know about it. Simple as. Now, all you need to do to get in touch is drop an email to community@notreallyhearmedia.com. 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And we will get back to you. So if you are part of a local charity, community group, non-profit organisation, and you help people across the area, then do get in touch and we can shout about it.

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1: And it's exactly 12 midday now. Good afternoon to you. Time for an update with the very latest news headlines. Tanita Sims.
2: Sir Keir Starmer has delivered his final speech as Prime Minister.
3: My work is done. In 6.5 years, I took our party from a historic defeat in 2019, changed it so it was fit to face the country, and won a landslide general election victory in 2024.
2: There were loud cheers and applause from his guests as he left Number 10 to deliver the speech. Meanwhile, Andy Burnham is becoming Prime Minister. He's promising to give people breathing room against the rising cost of living. More than 2 million people will be subject to a hosepipe ban.

0: like vomiting or difficulty drinking because their appetite's impacted because of nausea.
1: Firefighters could remain at the scene of a fire on Arthur's Seat in Edinburgh for a couple of days. It broke out yesterday evening and crews were on the scene this morning. There could be more price rises at the pump on the horizon, with oil prices hitting north of $90 a barrel for the first time in 6 weeks. The US continued to strike Iran overnight, with tensions flaring up over the Straits of Hormuz. And the World Cup's come to an end. Spain are football's world champions after a 1-0 victory against Argentina in New York. Meanwhile, Kylian Mbappe claimed his second successive World Cup Golden Boot. That's the latest from Radio News Hub. I'm Tanita Sims.
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3: Now with the local headlines from Tameside Radio Newsroom, I'm Osma Roger. The council boss leading the push for improvement to Tameside's failing children's services believes she's on track to deliver her ambitious targets. Jill Colbert has reflected on the 2.5 years since her department was deemed inadequate and placed in special measures by Ofsted. The Director of Children's Services took on the mammoth job of turning the service around in early 2025 and has spent most of her time without a permanent leadership team that has now been resolved after almost a year of recruiting. A local adventurer and deputy head teacher is preparing to tackle one of his toughest challenges yet as he heads deep into the Colombian jungle to raise money for charity. Steve Hill, MBE, deputy head teacher at St. Joseph's RC Primary School in Shaw, will embark on a demanding self-supported expedition through some of the most remote and unforgiving rainforest in Colombia, South America next month. Carrying everything he needs on his back, including a hammock and an anti-venom pump, Steve will face relentless heat, high humidity, river crossings and dense jungle terrain as he navigates through one of the world's most challenging environments. That's it for now. For more on these stories, head to tamesideradio.com.
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5: One or two sunny intervals during the rounds. A bit more cloud on the way for this afternoon, but should be quite a pleasant evening with a little bit of sunshine once again. 24 degrees today's daytime high, already at 22 degrees Celsius. And overnight tonight, dipping down to a fairly comfortable 14. Sunny intervals to start the day with tomorrow. Again, a little more cloud around the middle of the day, but then it should be a beautiful evening for daytime Tuesday. Plenty of sunshine. Tops tomorrow, 23. Well, good afternoon. 4 minutes after midday. As we continue.

When the crowd say ball, selector, rewind. When the crowd say ball, selector, rewind. When the crowd say ball, selector, rewind. When the crowd say ball, rewind. When the crowd say ball, selector, rewind. When the crowd say ball, selector, rewind. When the crowd say ball, selector, rewind. This goes out to all the DJs.

Tameside Radio. I thought it was nice that they dug out the Hanna-Barbera cartoon sound effects for this song, actually. Well, it might have been Looney Tunes, actually. It's one of them, I think. Artful Dodger, Rewind, Pointer Sisters, and I'm so excited. Hope you had a good time at Fields of Gold at the Tameside Stadium over the weekend, Friday and Saturday. Laura Best Show tonight from 7 o'clock on Tameside Radio, the very best of Indian Britpop at the Manchester scene alongside Letitia Royal, 7 till 9. 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

0: Southside Radio, Elizabeth Taylor. That'll be Taylor Swift then. A fortnight since the nuptials. Submerged over the weekend, but during the ceremony, there was one part of it that a lot of people thought was a bit of a joke. Except it wasn't a joke, it was deadly serious. And it's the point when Adam Sandler walked down the aisle to officiate. And people thought, this can't be real. And it was real. Anyway, it went down very well and everything was okay in the end. But they all thought, no, she's not for real. Glad it paid off. Could have been embarrassing. Billy Ocean, The Script, Beautiful South, all coming up. Traffic and Travel, 10 minutes late. Tameside
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Caribbean Queen, Billy Ocean. Tameside Radio, Scripps, current single on the way. Beautiful South, we'll check out the latest on the road. School time options quiz, 20 minutes time. Hyde Mallet to look forward to this coming Sunday. 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And on top of that, listen, you're going to be finding a massive artisan market. There'll be classic cars, there'll be music. There'll be raffles as well. Go and support it if you can. It's back again. It's the Hyde Mellor in Hyde Park Sunday, 11 through till 5.

0: Beautiful South, Don't Marry Her, bracket, Have Me, close bracket, Man in the Arena from the script before that. I say, 10-minute break, then it's a school time options quiz. Friday, English literature, mathematics and geography. Let's see what pops up in 10 minutes' time.
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0: It's the game where we learn together. Pretty busy in the centre of Mottram at the moment. Long delays if you're coming off the M67 there onto Hyde Road, through the roadworks, onto Mottram Moor, through the roadworks there. You're looking at a good 15 minutes just to get to the Gunning Light. Pretty busy around Batmore as well. We've got queues around Ashworth Lane, Market Street, up towards the A57. Don't forget the Woodhead Pass remaining closed because of the serious fire. So the stretch between Old Road at Tinwhistle and the Glossop turn-off at Croydon, currently closed in both directions. Pretty busy up the A57. If you're coming up from Glossop, a good 10-minute delay there on Brookfield Road. Just north of Shore Lane, you will be slowing down and hitting those queues into the Woolley Bridge roundabout. Woolley Bridge Road also affected, a good 5-minute delay there if you're coming in from Hadfield. Centre of Glossop, absolutely solid along the entire stretch of High Street, Street West as you come off Dinting Vale. You're looking about 10 minutes just to get down towards Victoria Street and Norfolk Street. Pretty busy inbound as well on High Street East, just crossing Victoria Street, Norfolk Street. It remains quite slow actually down towards Arundel Street there. Elsewhere, a little bit busy around Ashton still along Park Parade. Some queues back from the Cavendish Street lights down towards the BT roundabout. But elsewhere locally, we are generally okay, you'll be glad to know. A little bit busy around the Simister Island in the roadworks on the anti-clockwise M60. So once you pass 19 at the Heaton Park Three Arrows roundabout, you're certainly going to be slowing down and back onto the main carriageway there. And then slowing down once again, a little bit busy just after 17 at Prestwich and Whitefield, all the way around to the Eccles Interchange at Junction 12. M61 southbound, certainly slowing down before the Kersley Spur, down through the concrete tunnels up to the Swinton Interchange at Junction 1. But elsewhere on the motorway network, we appear to be good. No major issues on the local train. Slightly further afield, though, because of a faulty tram at Furswood, we've got minor delays on Metrolink between East Didsbury and Rochdale Town Centre. And on the trains themselves, because of a faulty train between Piccadilly and Hazel Grove earlier on, there are delays still of up to 20 minutes and one or two cancellations on Northern. I think they were affecting one or two other services as well. And a faulty train seeing services being diverted on East Midlands Railway and Transpennine Express westbound between Sheffield and Manchester Piccadilly. So if you're expecting anybody from Sheffield, that could be affected. Any updates from you, always welcome. 0330 123 0181 is our travel line number. That's 0330 123 0181.
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0: Tameside Radio, Perry's Rocket Scientist, LMC versus U2 before that, Take Me to the Clouds Above. Just out of the Human League, and the current one from Ella Langley, Let's Play. Three multiple choice questions coming up, each will be on a different school subject, and yes, the Tameside Radio virtual gold star shall be yours if you get 3 out of 3. It is your Monday school time options quiz. So let's hear from the head where she's sending us to for the start of the week.
1: Attention please, for today's lessons, please proceed to corridor 3.
0: Okay, so we're down to corridor number 3 for Monday, so we'll have a call to lesson, and we're just outside room number 22, so let's nip in here, and they're doing history. What is the origin of the name America? So what is the origin of the name America? Now, was it A, named after King Ferdinand II, after his favourite stallion? Was it B, from a Spanish word meaning rich plains? Or was it C, from Amerigo Vespucci, who was a 15th century Italian explorer? So America, was it named by King Ferdinand II after his favourite stallion? B, from a Spanish word meaning rich plains? Or C, from Amerigo Vespucci, who was a 15th century Italian explorer? That was one of them. OK, another call to lesson. We'll nip across the corridor, room 23, where they're doing art and design. Who painted the Garden of Earthly Delights? So who painted the Garden of Earthly Delights? Was it A, Hieronymus Bosch? Was it B, Francisco Goya? Or was it C, Salvador Dali? So Hieronymus Bosch, Francisco Goya, or Salvador Dali. Who painted the Garden of Earthly Delights? And our final question of the day, room number 25 here, just opposite. Let's see what they're doing. Oh, it's geography. In which US state would you find the Petrified Forest? So in which US state would you find the Petrified Forest? Now, is it A, in Arizona? Is it B, in California? Or C, in Nevada? So Arizona, California, or Nevada? Those are your questions, your answers, the other side of this.

Same Side Radio, Human League, Tell Me When. We have Ella Langley coming up in just a second. News headlines for about 15 minutes as well. Sunday afternoon, this is Martin. Good to have you with us. And let's see how you did very quickly. With your Monday school time options quiz, it brought us history, art and design and geography to kick off the week. So it's about to be 3 out of 3. Well, first one was history. He wants to know, what is the origin of the name America? Yeah, where did it get its name from? Now, was it A, named by King Ferdinand II after his favourite stallion? Was it B, from a Spanish word meaning rich plains? Or was it C, from Amerigo Vespucci, who was a 15th century Italian explorer? And the correct answer was option C. It was Amerigo Vespucci was named after. A 15th century Italian explorer. It was actually in 1507 when a German mapmaker named the New World America in his honour. So that's how it got its name, America, after Amerigo Vespucci. Art and design, question two. Who painted the Garden of Earthly Delights? Now, your options for this were A, Hieronymus Bosch, B, Francisco Goya, or C, Salvador Dali. Correct answer this time, yeah, it was option A. You should have gone for Hieronymus Bosch there. It was actually painted between 1490 and 1510. It's been housed in the Museo de Prado in Madrid since 1939. So, well, then we said option A. And question three, geography. In which US state would you find the Petrified Forest? Yeah, where would you find the Petrified Forest? Now, your options here were A, Arizona, B, California, or C, Nevada. Correct answer this time was option A. You should have gone for Arizona there. It was established as a national park in 1962. It's a desert area containing plant and animal fossils and archaeological sites. So, history was Amerigo Vespucci. Art and design was Hieronymus Bosch. And geography was Arizona. Hey, 3 out of 3 in a virtual gold star, if that's what you got. And we'll play again tomorrow at around about 12:40. Thank you very much. Well, there's your lunch bell. Fall nicely into the canteen. Healthy salad today, I think. Ella Langley, this is the current single, is Choosing Texas from the Tameside Radio. New Music Farm.

0: 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Well, 10 minutes to 1. This is Martin. Yeah, we're here till 3. Cameron Kennedy this afternoon from 3 o'clock with Drive. Have a think about one or two songs you'd love to hear. 60 minutes chosen by you between 3 and 4. Tameside
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0: Same Side Radio, today's best music, your favourite songs of all time. Was Not Was, Shake Your Head, So Young from The Corrs. So stay with us. We have music from the Bee Gees coming up. Great track from Bella Kay as well. And Pat Benatar in just a second.
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0: It's exactly 1 o'clock now. Good afternoon to you. Time for an update with the very latest news headlines. Here's Tanita Sims.
2: Sir Keir Starmer says his work is done and leaves his role as Prime Minister with a smile in his final speech.
3: Yet the thing I will always take away with me, the most humbling aspect of this job, is the front row seat you get to witness the greatest things of this country.
2: Speaking in Downing Street before heading to Buckingham Palace to offer his resignation to the King, Sir Keir says he would pass the baton to Andy Burnham. After meeting the King at Buckingham Palace, Andy Burnham has now been appointed Prime Minister. Next, more than 2 million people will be subject to a hosepipe ban this week. South East Water says 2.4 million customers will be affected by temporary restrictions in Sussex, Surrey and Hampshire from Saturday. But the firm is asking customers to cut back water use straight away. A man has died and another was left in a serious condition after they got into difficulty in the sea. It happened at Cullercoats Beach on Sunday. Both men's next of kin have been informed and were being supported. Meanwhile, Macmillan Cancer Support has seen a 300% jump to their advice pages since UK temperatures shot up. Anthony Cunliffe's their spokesperson. He explains why.
4: We know that people out there with cancer

0: It took $264 million in its opening weekend. That's the latest from Radio News Hub. I'm Tanita Sims.
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3: And now with the local headlines, I'm Claire Webber. Tameside Children's Services boss says the council is on track to improve after being rated inadequate by Ofsted and placed in special measures. Jill Colbert says a permanent leadership team is now in place, with agency staff use falling and spending cut by millions. However, Ofsted says work remains to address inconsistent practice and a legacy of poor care. A full inspection could take place from spring next year. Two more people have been arrested over ongoing moorland fires at Dovestone Reservoir. A 19-year-old woman was arrested on suspicion of arson and has been bailed, while a man in his 20s remains in custody. A 20-year-old woman has already been charged with aggravated arson and dangerous driving. Police are urging people to avoid the area and stop sharing speculation across social media. Oasis Academy Oldham has held its first ever Belong Music Festival, celebrating music, culture and community. Students and staff enjoyed live performances, DJs, cultural dancing and festival activities. The event also rewarded pupils for their achievements, with student leaders helping to organise the day. The Academy says it hopes the festival will become an annual event. That's all for now. For more local stories, visit tamesideradio.com.
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5: Sunny intervals, light winds this afternoon. You might actually be seeing a little more cloud early evening for a little while. Temperatures today, pretty good. 24 degrees, the best we can hope for. 23, the current high. And overnight tonight, down to pretty pleasant 14 degrees, actually. Tomorrow morning should be okay. Sunny intervals with a gentle breeze. A bit more cloud for the middle of the day, but a beautiful afternoon in store later on. Certainly early evening for Tuesday. And tops tomorrow up to 23 degrees. Well, good afternoon. 4 minutes after one. Hope things are good your end. This is Martin. Stick around if you can. BG's Bella Kay soon after this from Pat Benatar.

Gameside Radio, today's best music and your favourite songs of all time. Love is a Battlefield from Pat Benatar. And the Bee Gees, 1975 with Jive Talking. The songs and an opportunity to relive the music of your life. Tomorrow morning, Mark Andrews, Family Breakfast from 7 o'clock. Don't forget the 10 at 10 countdown on as well. 1980 today. I know, it took you back quite a long way. Another year of mystery to identify tomorrow for a bit of fun. That's Mark between 7 and 11. Tameside Radio Breakfast. 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

Saturday nights, 8 o'clock, you get the Tameside Radio 80s show with Cameron Kennedy. 2 hours of top 80s songs there. Maybe one or two you've not heard in a while, actually. Instantly will take you back. Scatchy Bugger doing Too Shy then, 1983. Niall Horan's current single on the way. We'll do some classic Queen and Bowie inside the next few minutes, just ahead of Traffic and Travel. In fact, I know, let's do it now, shall we? I love technology. I think this will sound better just, you know, play back to back with me. You don't need me. Niall Horan, this is Taste So Good, Tameside Radio.

0: 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Queen of Bowie doing Under Pressure. And Taste So Good. It's the latest from Niall Horan, 126 Tameside Radio. Good afternoon from Martin.
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0: A bit busy in the centre of Mottram at the moment. A lot of queuing traffic just off the M67 onto the Hattersley Island. Usual delays down Hyde Road onto Mottram Moor. It's going to take you probably around about 15 minutes just to get down to the Gunning Lights there. And Rowcross Road onto Batmore, joining Mottram Moor. Also very, very busy, as is Stalybridge Road again towards the A57. A little bit slow as well in the centre of Glossop. Queuing traffic there straight off Dinting Vale, actually. High Street West, pretty solid down towards Arundel Street. And inbound, we've got queues just after Manor Park, actually, on High Street East, down towards Victoria Street and Norfolk Street. Now, queuing traffic continuing onto High Street West. And northbound Victoria Street also looking very slow. Don't forget the Woodhead remains closed because of the fire. The stretch between Old Road in Tintwistle and the Croydon turn off there, the Glossop turn off at Croydon, the Woodhead currently closed in both directions as a result. A little bit busy through Denton at the moment if you're using the A57, Manchester Road there, just travelling eastbound onto Hyde Road. Stretch looking quite slow. The other major routes in Tameside and Glossop are generally okay. If you're going to be travelling around Oldham Way, we've got the worst taking place on the Manchester Street flyover there. So a lot of queuing traffic approaching from both directions on Oldham Way. It's going to take you a little while to get through that. Queues as well on the eastbound M62 now, just after the Simister Island. You are going to hit some solid traffic there up to 19 Middleton and Haywood. And to be honest, it's pretty slow after there through Junction 20 at Rochdale into the Worst just before 21 at Milnrow. Anti-clockwise into the Simister Island on the M60 there, just after 19 at the Heaton Park turn-off. You're going to be slowing down certainly to get back onto the main carriageway. Just around the other side of town, the usual fairly heavy traffic between Swinton and Eccles. That's Junction 15 down to Junction 12. M61 looking quite slow down towards the Swinton interchange as well. Elsewhere though, things generally okay. Local public transport were all right actually, but due to a faulty train, an earlier faulty train, cancellations on some northern services between Hazelgrove and Manchester Piccadilly at the moment, and a faulty train leading to services being diverted on East Midlands Railway and Transpennine Express travelling westbound between Sheffield and Piccadilly as well. Any updates from you, always welcome. 0330 123 0181 is our travel line number. That's 0330 123 0181.
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6: Holidaymakers is set to spend more on pre-trip pampering this summer, with a new ClearPay survey showing Brits now budget around £158 for beauty, hair and skincare before they fly. The figure jumps to more than £200 for travellers heading to Europe or the US. Men are just as likely as women to splash out on a fresh haircut before their holiday. The pay gap between the FTSE 100 bosses and their workers has hit its widest point in 8 years. New figures from the High Pay Centre show median CEO pay has climbed to £5.06 million, up nearly 9%. The think tank says soaring boardroom pay is outpacing wages on the shop floor, and it's calling for reforms on how corporate pay is set. And the average asking price of a home has dropped by nearly £4,000 this month as the World Cup and hot weather distract summer buyers. Rightmove says prices fell 1% in July, a bigger dip than usual, bringing the average listing to £372,359.

It's a fine song. Lola Young doing Messy. Long train running from those Doobie Brothers as well. Hello, Tameside Radio. Today's best music and your favourite songs of all time. Do you know what's happening in a couple of months' time? Tameside Business Awards. They are back once again. There is an opportunity for you to be part of it. We'll give you the lowdown in just a second, all right? Because we're nice people, that's right. Blow Monkeys now. You're

Same Side Radio, today's best music and your favourite songs of all time. Digging your scene from those Blow Monkeys. Ellie Goulding is back with a brand new album, Early Doors September. I think September the 4th it's going to be out, actually. And the first single to be taken from it, the brilliant Black Prada Dress, you'll hear in just a second. Now, we need to tell you about something very important, and I think we need to give it the build-up it deserves. So here we go, hang on a second. This is not in any shape or form over the top, you understand that, don't you? Something very important is happening in around 2 months' time. We're talking about the 2026 Tameside Business Awards. Yeah, they're back. It's not 5 minutes since last year's. Anyway, they are back, brought to us by the Tameside Reporter, and celebrating the success, the innovation and the entrepreneurial spirit within the Tameside business community. The awards offering the perfect opportunity to be shining that spotlight on the amazing people and businesses who contribute to our community and help drive the local economy. Now, the event's going to be taking place on Wednesday, September the 23rd. There is the date to pencil in the diary, you know, just in case. So the 23rd of September, and the awards themselves will be open to all businesses with a Tameside postcode. The best thing of all, entry is free. Yes, note the word free. You can enter as many relevant categories as you like as well. Listen, if you want all the details, they're online for you right now. If you just head over to the website, that is thebusinessawards.co.uk. You will find out all you need to know. That's thebusinessawards.co.uk. For the Tameside Business Awards, they are back Wednesday, the 23rd of September.

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Temptations, Get Ready, and Coolio, Gangster's Paradise. 5 minutes to two, hello. Tameside Radio with today's best music and your favourite songs of all time, and a little more quizzing to come in the next hour, the game we call Statistically Speak, and you can play along in around about 15 minutes. And we'll check out the news headlines at two next after this from Paul & Oates.

0: Anita from Hall & Oates, Tameside Radio. Now, over the next 60 minutes, have a think about one or two songs you would love to hear this afternoon, because Cameron Kennedy will be dedicating the first hour to you of Drive. 3 through till 4, 60 minutes chosen by you. There's some quizzing to do before that with a round of Statistically Speaking. We'll be doing that the other side of 2 o'clock. Olivia Dean, Carly Simon and Duran Duran all coming up.
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0: Well, it is exactly 2 o'clock now. Good afternoon to you. Time for an update with the very latest news headlines. Here's Tanita Sims.
2: Andy Burnham says this is a moment for reflection and new resolution as he addressed the nation for the first time as Prime Minister.
3: And they don't have the ability to turn things around. And that's why we will change politics, to make it more collaborative, more about problem solving than point scoring. And we will take power out of here and carry it into every postcode in the land.
2: He says he will set out a 10-year plan later this year and measures to help with the cost of living and give people breathing space tomorrow. He concluded his first speech by urging people to pull with him to build a new national sense of unity, of common purpose and positivity. Meanwhile, Sir Keir Starmer praised the greatness of Britain as he gave his final speech as Prime Minister. Sir Keir reflected on his record as Labour leader after taking over the party after its election defeat in 2019. Firefighters could remain at the scene of a fire on Arthur's Seat in Edinburgh for a couple of days. It broke out yesterday evening and crews were on the scene this morning. More than 2 million people will be subject to a hose pipe ban because of hot weather. South East Water says 2.4 million customers will be affected by temporary restrictions in Sussex, Surrey and Hampshire from Saturday. Cancer charity Macmillan has seen web traffic to its support page jump by 300% since UK temperatures have hit new highs. Here's their lead medical advisor, Anthony Cunliffe.
4: We'd advise people with cancer and certainly people going through cancer treatment to be extra cautious. And if they're concerned, they could speak to their doctor, but also they can call the Macmillan support line.
2: And the first athletes have arrived in Scotland for the Commonwealth Games. They

0: fairgold.co.uk.
1: And now with the local headlines, I'm Claire Webber. Tameside Children's Services boss says the council is on track to improve after being rated inadequate by Ofsted and placed in special measures. Jill Colbert says a permanent leadership team is now in place, with agency staff use falling and spending cut by millions. However, Ofsted says work remains to address inconsistent practice and a legacy of poor care. A full inspection could take place from spring next year. Two more people have been arrested over ongoing moorland fires at Dovestone Reservoir. A 19-year-old woman was arrested on suspicion of arson and has been bailed, while a man in his 20s remains in custody. A 20-year-old woman has already been charged with aggravated arson and dangerous driving. Police are urging people to avoid the area and stop sharing speculation across social media. Oasis Academy Oldham has held its first ever Belong Music Festival, celebrating music, culture and community. Students and staff enjoyed live performances, DJs, cultural dancing and festival activities. The event also rewarded pupils for their achievements, with student leaders helping to organise the day. The Academy says it hopes the festival will become an annual event. That's all for now. For more local stories, visit tamesideradio.com.
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3: This afternoon, dry, quite a bit of cloud around a little later on for a while. 24 degrees Celsius today's daytime high, currently at 23, and overnight tonight, dry with one or two clear spells, down to around about 14, leading to sunny intervals first thing tomorrow morning. Again, a little more cloud during the middle of the day, but should be a very pleasant end, actually. Tuesday evening, seeing a good deal of sunshine, and tops tomorrow up to 23 degrees. OK, well, it's 4 minutes after two. Yes, good afternoon. More quizzing coming up.

Riverside Radio. Today's best music and your favourite songs of all time. I just feel this record could be centred around the presentation of the World Cup, actually. You saw it last night, you know what I'm talking about. Carly Simon and Duran Duran. We're Girls on Film, it's 11 minutes after 2. We have Olivia Dean Shaw. First of all, let's see how you do with this one. It's our first round of the week. We call the game Statistically Speaking. Now, according to a survey, 3% of us, it's not too many, but 3% of us say we haven't used one of these in the past year. So what on earth could that be? 3% of us haven't used one of these in the past year. We might just need to exercise a bit of a caution with our guesses. For this one, thank you in advance. Now, if you've got some thoughts on that, hard to give a clue without giving it away, so loads of points if you get it right, I think. According to a survey, 3% of us haven't used one of these in the past year. If you've got some thoughts as to what it could be, 81400 on the text. That's 81400 to start your message with the word Tameside. Text charge at the standard message rate. And if you're on WhatsApp, 07787 350 452. So 07787 350 452. So what is the answer here? According to a survey, 3% of us haven't used one of these in the past year. The answer will be here in 10 minutes' time.

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Talk to me. You're better off alone. Alex DJ, Appleton's new song coming up from their forthcoming EP, which is out early September. Rihanna on the way as well. It's 2:21. Tameside Radio, today's best music, your favourite songs of all time. Thank you for your guesses as ever. Today's statistically speaking, so let's see how you did very quickly. According to a survey, 3% of us haven't used one of these in the past year. What on earth are we talking about there? Now, Norma suggests it might be a landline telephone. It's quite a good one. Daniel, this is Daniel Kirkham. Hello, Daniel. Is it a microwave oven? It isn't. No, it's not to do with a microwave. Neil in Hollingworth suggests it might be a bath. So, yeah, that's quite a good one. Sadly incorrect. Gemma's going for a bus or a train. It isn't. Caroline reckons a supermarket because you just do it all online. No, it's not to do with that. Is it a credit card, says Ian? People trying to cut back on things? It isn't. Nor, Richard, is it a website to book a holiday? It's not to do with that either. Speaking of maybe going abroad, Andy and also Lisa are both suggesting a passport. Haven't used the passport in the past year, so that's quite a good guess, actually, for 3%. Sadly wrong. Ruth says, is it an airport? I wish I hadn't. We had a bad experience, did you? No, it's not to do with that. And Michelle says, maybe 3% of us haven't used a book in the past year. Sadly, you were wrong with that as well. It was a tricky one this today, actually. But according to a survey, what 3% of us haven't used in the past year is simply a pen or a pencil. We just type everything now, aren't we? Pens or pencils is what it's all about. You know I know you're.

0: That's Not The Music from Rihanna. And the brand new one from Appleton ahead of that, Ready To Begin. Their new album, Side By Side, is going to be out on September the 4th.
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0: Back to the 90s with those brand new heavies very shortly. We've got some long delays this afternoon coming off the M67 onto Hyde Road. You are looking at a good maybe 25 minutes there just to get from the M67 down to the Gunning Lights via Mottram Moor and Hyde Road. Absolutely solid this afternoon. Very busy as well, Mottram Moor. We've got queues back to the Batmore Lights there. And to be honest, it remains solid along Hyde Road out towards the M67 as well. In fact, Stockport Road, you're just heading south there. That's looking a little slower than usual. We've also got a bit of queuing traffic at the moment around Ashworth Lane onto Market Street. It's going to take a little while to get through that, as it will coming down the Rowcross Road through the roadworks there. You're looking maybe at around about 10 minutes just to join Mottram Moor via Backmoor, and Stalybridge Road also looking very, very busy. So the centre of Mottram this afternoon, solid on most approaches really into the centre. Very busy if you're coming up from Glossop on the A57. We've got some queues just south of the Woolleybridge roundabout on Brookfield Road at the moment. Centre of Glossop as well looking really slow along Dinting Vale. Just after the viaduct, you're going to hit some slow traffic there, and it remains on High Street West all the way to Arundel Street. Thanks to the works taking place there, the approach via High Street East pretty much back to the Manor Park turn off at the moment, down towards Victoria Street and Norfolk Street and onwards onto High Street West. Don't forget the Woodhead remains closed in both directions between Old Road at Tintwistle and the Croydon turn off because of the fire, so you can't use the Woodhead for the time being. A little bit busy just heading out of Ashton, we've noticed, on Mossley Road towards the Queens Road junction. And if you're going to be travelling in the centre of Drawsden, either side of Ashton Road on Market Street, we've got some slow traffic there. But elsewhere, locally, we're not too bad. If you're going to be travelling around Oldham, don't forget the work's taking place on the flyover there at the Manchester Street roundabout. Seeing queues along Oldham Way, particularly if you're heading away from the Leeds Road junction at the moment. We've got some queues around about 10 minutes, according to the speed sensor. So pretty busy in the centre of Oldham at the moment. And if you're going to be using the region's motorway network, well, a little bit slow around the Simister Island, anti-clockwise on the M60. It's really slowing down now around Junction 19 into the Simister Island itself. If you're going to be using the eastbound M62, you're certainly going to be slowing down around 19 at Middleton and Hayward, through 20 at Rochdale into the roadworks there just before 21 at Milnrow. And just around the other side of town, it's beginning to build a little bit now, just after Junction 8 at Carrington on the clockwise M60, past Junction 9 for Trafford Park, past the Trafford Centre, and to be honest, remains fairly slow onto the Barton High Level Bridge through the Eccles Interchange at 13 at Worsley. On local public transport, departure boards at Stalybridge, 19 minutes to 3 to Liverpool Lime Street, Transpennine Express, that service now expected at around about 9 minutes past 3, so you've got pretty much a 30-minute delay on that one. Other departures fine, no issues to report at Glossop, and the local trams and buses appear to be good as well. Any updates from you, always welcome. 0330 123 0181 is our travel line. That's 0330 123 0181.
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6: Spain captain Rodri says he hopes returning from an ACL injury to lift the World Cup can inspire other players in the future. The midfielder helped his country beat Argentina 1-0 in the final, having spent several months on the sidelines last season. One piece of transfer news, and Aston Villa have completed the signing of Brazil international João Gomes in a deal reportedly worth £38 million. The midfielder has joined from Wolves. Ryan Fox says it still hasn't sunk in that he's a major golf champion. The New Zealander won the Open Championship by one shot after a birdie on the final hole.
7: I used to get up in the middle of the night to watch this tournament back home, and you know, it was always something that was there just to be able to play in it first up, and you know, now to be an Open champion, to be the champion golfer of the year, it's unbelievable, surreal.
6: And George Russell has criticised his Mercedes team after crashing out of the Belgian Grand Prix on the first lap.

Tameside Radio. Lightning Seeds, look at you. Sundown this evening, 9:24. Rising tomorrow morning, 6 minutes after five. 7 o'clock, you get Mark Andrews. For Tuesday breakfast, right the way through to 11. Of course, your 10 and 10 countdown, which you can play along with and see if you can work out of the year of mystery between 10 and 11. Calvin Harris and Jazzy coming up in just a second. Cam will be here from 3 with Drive. Have a think about one or two songs you would love to hear today. As he kicks off with 60 Minutes, chosen by you. We'll give you the contact details very shortly. Now, being a Monday, just a brief reminder here that Andy's Man Club sessions are back this evening. Andy's Man Club, if you weren't aware, just a reminder that you're never alone, no matter how heavy that storm might feel right now. Those clubs are open every Monday evening between 7 and 9, completely free to attend as well. 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But if you want to pop along, you're going to find four sessions in the borough. So at Ashton United Football Club at Surrey Street, and also Denton at the Oasis Centre on Tatton Road. 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

7 o'clock tonight, we've got the country show with Peter Fairhead. It'll be the Laura Best show once again, the best of Indian Britpop. And, of course, 3 o'clock, it'll be Cam with Drive. He's on the way very shortly. 60 minutes of songs chosen by you as well. So what we'd like to hear this afternoon, if you want to get in touch, 81400 on the text. That's 81400. Just start your message with the word Tameside. And you can drop a WhatsApp to 07787 350 452. That's 07787 350 452. Cam on the way between now and 3 o'clock. And it's Donna Summer after Simply Red here at Tameside.

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1: Andy Burnham says his first instruction to his government as Prime Minister will be to end rough sleeping in our country. Just hours before formally becoming the UK's new leader, he visited homelessness charity The Passage in Victoria, London. In his first speech, he also says he'll set out a 10-year plan later this year and measures to help with the cost of living and giving people breathing space tomorrow.
2: So that they can do more, and in doing more, build a new economy, where we put life's essentials back under stronger public control to make them affordable to you again.
1: Next, an inquest will be opened into the death of Anne Widdecombe tomorrow. The former MP was found dead at her home in Dartmoor, Devon on July 9th, having suffered serious injuries. A 28-year-old white British man who was arrested on suspicion of her murder on July 11th is still being questioned by detectives. More than 2 million people will be subject to a hosepipe ban this week. South East Water says 2.4 million customers will be affected by temporary restrictions in Sussex, Surrey and Hampshire from Saturday, but the firm is asking customers to cut back water use straight away. The UK's high temperatures are particularly dangerous for people living with cancer. That's a warning from Macmillan. Anthony Cunliffe is their lead medical advisor.
3: People with cancer, certainly people on treatment for cancer, may be at higher risk of dehydration anyway, either because the medication that they're on affects their kidneys, or that if they're going through treatment, they might have issues like vomiting or difficulty drinking because their appetite's impacted because of nausea.
1: And Sir Christopher Nolan sets a new record for himself with his new film The Odyssey, becoming his biggest box office debut. It took $264 million in its opening weekend, and the UK and Ireland took the top spot for the biggest international open. That's the latest from Radio News Hub. I'm Tanita Sims.
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0: From spring next year, two more people have been arrested over ongoing moorland fires at Dovestone Reservoir. A 19-year-old woman was arrested on suspicion of arson and has been bailed, while a man in his 20s remains in custody. A 20-year-old woman has already been charged with aggravated arson and dangerous driving. Police are urging people to avoid the area and stop sharing speculation across social media. Oasis Academy Oldham has held its first ever Belong Music Festival, celebrating music, culture and community. Students and staff enjoyed live performances, DJs, cultural dancing and festival activities. The event also rewarded pupils for their achievements, with student leaders helping to organise the day. The Academy says it hopes the festival will become an annual event. That's all for now. For more local stories, visit tamesideradio.com.
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2: Well, good afternoon, everybody. We have got quite a bit more cloud coverage than we've had of recent time, but the weather's still nice and warm, sitting around 24 degrees. Into tonight, where we can see temperatures drop down in the early hours to around 14. That cloud coverage staying where it is for the next couple of days, actually. Won't be as warm tomorrow either. We're going to settle around that 23 degree mark. The sun will be poking through as and when it can, but as I say, very much more of a cloudy outset, with obviously those little bright sparks, with potential of rain going a little bit further into the week.
1: We are dead.

arm's length, Sam Fender. Today's best music and your favourite songs of all time. You are in the studio with Cameron Kennedy on Sunnyside Radio's Drive Time Show. Massive thank you to Martin Emery for the last couple of hours. Now, though, you and me right the way through until 7 o'clock. Now, we do have some big things happening on today's show because we have got our brand new Drive Time game, which if you have seen our social media, you will know what it is. Going to be in the same spot that we used to have Mazer. Brand new game for everyone to partake in, and it's going to be fun, let's just say that. Alright, head over to our socials, make sure you're following us and have a little check what that is, but we'll introduce you to that a little bit later on, because right now it is your hour. It's anything you say goes for the next 60 minutes. All you got to do is get in touch, 07787 350 452. Let me know what you want to hear. If you message me on WhatsApp, we might be able to get it on for you early doors. But that is if you are quick. The first request of the day does belong to our mate Robbo, who says, "Okay, Cam, hope you had a great weekend. Please, can you play The Power of Love by Huey Lewis and the News?" Who am I to object? I love this song. Big part of the Back to the Future films as well, isn't it? So, and it's an 80s tune. Your boy does the 80s show. We all know what that means. Remember to get in touch if there's something you want playing.

0: Love, it's Huey Lewis in the news. Same Time Radio. Now we are going to make our way through more of your requests after a very quick break. It looks like Ryan Priest is the next one. He says, hey, can we have The Circle by Ocean Colour Sea? It's Ryan, the bus driver. Not a problem, my mate. We're going to get that one on for you right now. At the side of a quick break, remember, if you do want something playing, 0778 750 452 is the number you contact on WhatsApp.
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That is the Rolling Stones, Jealous Lover. Before that, The Circle, Ocean Colour Scene, requested by Ryan, the bus driver. So thank you very much for that one. Got one here from, I think it's Eric, who says, can we please have Breathing by Jason Derulo? Don't hear like this very often. Don't hear Jason Derulo often very much, but here you go.

0: That'll be Pink and Raise Your Glass. That one requested by Julian Duckyfield. Before that, Breathing requested by Eric. It is your hour. It's anything you say goes for the next half an hour or so. So make sure you are getting in touch on WhatsApp 07787350452 if there is something that you want to hear, because you won't have much time left after we check on the roads.
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0: So I am looking around. The Woodhead Pass is closed in both directions due to more wildfires up in that direction. So we can imagine the knock-on effect to the Moxham Moor is going to get a lot worse before it gets a lot better. 35 minutes of traffic if you are joining the M67 trying to get down Hyde Road towards the Gunning traffic lights. 15 minutes if you are coming down Moxham Road through the back moor. Elsewhere in Tameside, we're not doing too bad, actually. It looks like maybe Stamford Street has got the most traffic on it for now at the bottom of the road, works at Beaufort Road, but you're only looking at about 4 to 5 minutes at the absolute most. Rest of the same side, moving relatively easy. That being said, things can quickly change. If they change near you, feel free to contact our travel team. They're available on 0330 123 0181.

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Think We're Alone, now it's Tiffany. It was a no-name request, but all the same. Well, two no-name requests, actually, because Irene Cara was a no-named request as well. People stop putting the name on the requests. Kind of shout you out, you know. We can be friends, I promise. Right, getting into the final few of our requests now. Right, let's try that one again, because I just didn't, my mouth didn't work then. Angel Eyes by ABBA for Angela. That's a mouthful, innit? Unless we've got any S's in it, and I've got a lisp, so there you go. Right, so we're going to have that now. Bit of ABBA, bit of the Singing Swedes. And then we've got another request from Abby's Confectionery, wherever that is. Bit of Take That, all right.

0: That is Take That and Never Forget on Tameside Radio, and that is the final song of your hour. Thank you for everyone who got their requests in. 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
1: Andy Burnham's been outlining his vision for Britain.
2: Later this year, I will bring forward a new plan for Britain, a 10-year plan, laying out a path from where we are now to where I believe we all want Britain to be.
1: The new Prime Minister has pledged immediate help for the cost of living crisis and says he will begin work on bringing an end to rough sleeping. In the past hour, he's had his first call with the US President Donald Trump. Meanwhile, in his outgoing speech, Sir Keir Starmer wished Andy Burnham well and said he would give the new PM his full support. He reflected on his record as Labour leader, praising the greatness of Britain and thanking his wife and family. Next, there could be more price rises at the pump as oil hits north of $90 a barrel for the first time in 6 weeks. The US continued to strike Iran overnight, with tensions flaring up over the Strait of Hormuz. Iran have retaliated by launching attacks on American Navy bases in Bahrain. Firefighters could remain at the scene of a fire on Arthur's Seat in Edinburgh for several days. The blaze broke out yesterday evening and crews were on the scene this morning. More than 2 million people will be subjected to a hosepipe ban because of the hot weather. South East Water says 2.4 million customers will be affected by temporary restrictions in Sussex, Surrey, Hampshire and Berkshire from Saturday. Cancer charity Macmillan has seen web traffic to its support page jump by 300% since UK temperatures have hit new highs.
3: We'd advise people with cancer, and certainly people going through cancer treatment, to be extra cautious. And if they're concerned, they could speak to their doctor, but also they can call the Macmillan support line.
1: That's their lead medical advisor, Anthony Cunliffe. Athletes have begun arriving in Scotland for the Commonwealth Games. The opening ceremony is in Glasgow on Thursday. And the former England manager, Kevin Keegan has died at the age of 75. He'd been battling cancer. That's the latest from Radio News Hub. I'm David Hall.
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5: And now with the local headlines, I'm Claire Webber. Tameside Children's Services boss says the council is on track to improve after being rated inadequate by Ofsted and placed in special measures. Jill Colbert says a permanent leadership team is now in place, with agency staff use falling and spending cut by millions. However, Ofsted says work remains to address inconsistent practice and a legacy of poor care. A full inspection could take place from spring next year. Two more people

0: dancing and festival activities. The event also rewarded pupils for their achievements, with student leaders helping to organise the day. The Academy says it hopes the festival will become an annual event. That's all for now. For more local stories, visit TamesideRadio.com.
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2: It'll be a clear and dry evening for most, largely cloudy in the north with some patchy drizzle around the coasts. A fresh night for many, a low of 13 degrees Celsius.
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0: That is All Saints. Today's best music and your favourite songs of all time. You are in the studio with Cameron Kennedy, and it is your Drive Time show. I'm with you till 7 o'clock when it will be I know it's an Alan Overton then. It's not Wednesday, it's Monday, which means it's Laura Beth. Laura Beth is taking over with the Laura Beth show from 7, so make sure you tune into that one. But right now, it's me and you. Now, we've been talking about it. You can tell there's a bit of new music going on. Maisie Mack did leave us on Friday, and we've been looking for someone to replace the little gig, but the gig has been taken by a little legend. He's only young, but I'll tell you something, he's got a lot of charisma about him, and I think it's time you hear what game we are going to be playing.
1: Hi everybody, I'm Finley. Let's play Finish the Lyric.
0: That's right, it is Finish the Lyric. That's what we're going to be doing with our little mate Finn, but we will tell you more about Finn and get on with it ever so shortly. Right now, we're going to take that. This one is You're a Superstar on Tameside. So

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0: Stereophonics, Handbags, and Glad Rags on Tameside Radio. Today's best music and your favourite songs of all time. Now, that being said, we are at that time. I've been telling you about it for weeks, that when Maisie leaves, we're going to have to do something with this slot. This slot has been taken, and I think it's time we introduce you.
1: Hey everyone, it's me, Dylan Godwin on Tameside Radio. It's time to finish the lyric.
0: It's time to finish the lyric. So, I'll be honest with you. There was only one lad I was contacting when Maisie said she was done. And it's my little mate, Finley Goodwin, right? What a joy of a kid he is anyway, right? But I just knew that he'd be game. And I knew his mum and dad would be game as well. That's the main point. So, well, how does finish the lyric work? Here's what's going to happen. Every single day, Finn is going to have a different lyric for you. And there's two sets of points to win. So you can win a point for telling me the song, an artist. And then you get your big point for telling me the rest of the lyric that Finley has given you. Does that make sense? Are we all on the same page with how this is going to work, okay? So you're going to hear Finn give you some lyrics and you need to tell me what comes next. You can have a point if you tell me what the song is, but you have to tell me what comes next. That's the big thing, all right?
1: Are you ready?
0: Are you ready? I think they are ready, Finn, all right? Should we get it done?
1: I know this one. Let's see if you do.
0: Okay, here we go. Finn, take it away, my man. What is the lyric today?
1: There's a four-town girl living in a lonely world.
0: I'll be honest, we have softballed you for the first week. I'm not going to lie to you.
1: There's a four-town girl living in a lonely world.
0: So, we are looking for the next lyric. That is what we're looking for. Finish that one that Finn has just given you. Right, I'll give it you one more time.
1: There's a four-town girl living in a lonely world.
0: I think this is going to be some good fun, all right? Finn is going to look after you. I promise you. So, with that being said, you have to make sure that you've got the number to hand. 07787 350 452. And I tell you what, because I'm too busy waffling, we will give it you one more time. Here it is. Finn, give it him once more.
1: There's a four-town girl living in a lonely world. Do you know the next line?
0: Do you know the next line? That is the big thing. You have to make sure you know the next line, so get in touch. 07787 350 452.
1: Text me your answer.
0: That's right. Text Finn your answers.

0: won't survive. Destiny's Child and Survivor there on Tameside Radio. Breaking up, Finish the Lyric. I should have said that before. That's what we're calling it. Finish the Lyric, because he's called Finn. You get it, what I mean, anyway.
1: Welcome back. I'm Finley. It's time to finish the lyric.
0: It's time to finish the lyric. So we are in the mix of it. You've had some guesses in. And this is very interesting, actually. People seem to be warming to this already. This is quite fun. Let's remind you what the lyric was.
1: There's a four-town girl living in a lonely world.
0: Right. So the just like we did with Maisie Max Mystery Sound, we'll go through the answers that we don't want before the answers that we do want, all right? So, Julian Duckingfield has got in touch, and she has said, oh my God, I didn't expect the game to be this. I know it's Journey and Don't Stop Believing, and the lyric is something about a train. You're not getting that as an answer.
1: Oops, not this time.
0: Not this time. You're not having it, all right, Julie? You're not. However, then we have the influx of people. We've got a no-name. We've got Derek in Drawsden. We've got Cam in my group chat, believe it or not. Not even on the actual Tameside Radio number. And then we've got Danny, Diego and Nina, who, probably rightly so, were the reigning champions of Maisie Max and Mystery Sound. They've all said the same thing. We will go to Danny, Diego and Nina, because they've probably got the best response. This one's getting read out. She took the midnight train going anywhere. It is Journey and Don't Stop Believing. This is going to expose some insane misremembered lyrics, this one. I still don't have a handle on the next lyrics to Freed from Desire. Well, that's fair enough.
1: That's right. That's right. That's right. That's right.
0: Congratulations, you all got it right. And, it was Don't Stop Believing, Journey. She took the midnight train going anywhere. However, we've got a little special something. If you are the first person to get the finished lyric, then you get a special sound. That today was Cam in my group chat, believe it or not. So you get one of these.
1: You're a superstar. You're a superstar. You're a superstar. You're a superstar.
0: You are a superstar, apparently, according to Finn. I'm sure if we asked him that, it wouldn't be the case. Right, that being said, of course, got to end it with the lyrics of Journey. With Journey. That sounds about right to me, okay?
1: Bye, everyone. Keep smiling and keep singing.
0: Keep smiling and keep singing. So, we are going to go over to some Journey.
1: Sing along if you know it.
0: Sing along if you know it. So, that is how these shows are going to go from now on. Our man, Finlay, looking after you after 4 o'clock with Finish the Lyric. Tell you, we never let you down. Love it.

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6: Andy Burnham's pledged immediate support for the cost of living crisis as he finally becomes Prime Minister. He set out his vision for the country, saying his appointment is a circuit breaker for Britain. And Sir Keir Starmer has pledged support for the new PM as he exited Downing Street for the final time. Elsewhere, the price of oil has rocketed, meaning prices at the pump could be about to rise. And the former England manager, Kevin Keegan, has died at the age of 75. He'd been battling cancer.
5: We are Tameside. Ashton, Stalybridge, Audenshaw, Droylston, Denton, Mottram, Duckinfield, Mosley, Hy,

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Ooh.

Level 42 running in the fanware. 12.3.6 FM, you're listening to Tameside Radio. Playing you today's best music and your favourite songs of all time. Can I just say that the response to Little Man Finn has been insane. Thank you very, very much. Everyone seems to really, really enjoy it. And we've got loads more to come from our man Finn. So absolutely, big shout out to Mum and Dad for allowing him to do it. And big shout out to Finn for actually sitting and doing it. Do you know how hard it is to sort of fit? Do you call them toddlers at that age? Are they like just after toddlers? Like, I don't know. I don't know. Small child, that's what we'll go with. Right. Wang Chung and the Dance Hall Days. We're going to check on the roads after this one. We were going to check on the roads at quarter past, but had a very interesting meeting happening in the studio, so we just have to sort of breeze past it.

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In a dance hall days.

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0: Dance All Days and Wang Chung on Same Side Radio. Love that one. Right, we're getting up towards 10 to, or past 10. Wow, God, is that a time already? We're past 10 to 5. So, let's check on those roads for you.
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0: So there isn't much of development in Tameside. It is the Moxham Moor that is receiving the most of the issue, and that is because the Woodhead Pass is closed, of course, due to some more fires. And that does mean that if you are joining the M67 trying to get down in towards Glossop, your travel time is well over 45 minutes at the moment. 45 minutes for you to get down Hyde Road and in towards the Gunning traffic lights and down into Woolley Lane. Road cross going through the Batmoor as well, about 15 minutes there before you can get yourself away through the Moxham Moor itself. The rest of the same side is absolutely fine for now. So is the M6 there. Everything seems to be working well, but things can quickly change. If you change near you, feel free to contact our travel team. They'll be available on 0330 123 0181.
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1: Out with the old.
2: I'm about to close the book on my time as Prime Minister. My work is done.
3: And in with the new.
4: I have accepted His Majesty the King's invitation to form a government.
3: Andy Burnham's finally become the new Prime Minister. On the steps of Downing Street, he says his appointment is a circuit breaker for Britain and politics needs to be different.
4: I am acutely conscious that I am the sixth person in the last 10 years to walk up this street, the seventh Prime Minister since 2016. Making this a moment for reflection and new resolution.
3: World leaders have lined up to congratulate the new PM. He's already spoken to the US President Donald Trump, and here's the Irish Taoiseach Michael Martin.
5: I want to take the opportunity to wish the new British Prime Minister Andy Burnham every success in his new role. We will work closely with him. We are co-guarantors of the Good Friday Agreement, and we look forward to continuing the very good relationship we had with Keir Starmer and this government.
3: Mr Burnham's now putting together his new team. Rachel Reeves is out as Chancellor. David Lammy has lost his job as Deputy Prime Minister and Justice Secretary, and Business Secretary Peter Kyle has also gone. Next, an inquest into the death of Anne Widdecombe is to open tomorrow. The former Conservative minister was found dead at her home on Dartmoor on July the 9th. The price of oil has rocketed, meaning prices at the pump could be about to rise. A barrel has hit north of $90 for the first time in 6 weeks. More than 2 million people will be subjected to a hosepipe ban this week. South East Water says 2.4 million customers will be affected by temporary restrictions in Surrey, Sussex, Hampshire and Berkshire from Saturday. And former England manager Kevin Keegan has died at the age of 75. That's the latest from Radio News Hub. I'm David Hall.
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8: And now with the local headlines, I'm Claire Webber. Tameside Children's Services boss says the council is on track to improve after being rated inadequate by Ofsted and placed in special measures. Jill Colbert says a permanent leadership team is now in place, with agency staff use falling and spending cut by millions. However, Ofsted says work remains to address inconsistent practice and a legacy of poor care. A full inspection could take place from spring next year. Two more people have been arrested over ongoing moorland fires at Dovestone Reservoir. A 19-year-old woman was arrested on suspicion of arson and has been bailed, while a man in his 20s remains in custody. A 20-year-old woman has already been charged with aggravated arson and dangerous driving. Police are urging people to avoid the area and stop sharing speculation across social media. Oasis Academy Oldham has held its first ever Belong Music Festival, celebrating music, culture and community. Students and staff enjoyed live performances, DJs,

it's good enough for you, it's good enough for me. If the song's good enough for you, it's good enough for 103.6 FM. Today's best music and your favourite songs of all time. You're out of the studio with Cameron Kennedy. It is your Drive Time show. It's me and you right the way through until 7 o'clock when it will be Laura Beth taking over with the Laura Beth show. So make sure you tune into that one. It's always great when Laura's in the studio. Until then, though, it's my job to keep you updated on the roads and to keep that energy nice and high. Personal choice to do that today is Miss Lady Gaga with a road check on the other side.

0: So that one will be Lady Gaga then with Abracadabra.
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0: So looking around and looking at the Mottram Moor more than anything, 40 minutes traffic at the moment for you to get down to the Gunning traffic lights from the M67 because the Woodhead Pass is closed and it is causing major delays. Road Cross got around 20 minutes of delays and that is sat back all the way near the bottom of Matley Lane at the moment. We will keep an eye on that, but the rest of Tameside dealing really well with the traffic. Not a great deal to tell you about at all. The M6 there seems to be behaving itself. All the little pockets in Tameside, which are normally quite difficult around 5:15, are doing really well. A little bit further afield, the M56 getting past Manchester Airport, getting onto the M60 anti-clockwise. There are delays of around 15 to 20 minutes, but that is to be expected at this time of the day. If anything has changed near you, though, feel free to contact our travel team. They will be available on 0330 123 0181.
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2: 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Think. Tameside.

What a tune. John, that throws me back to my Northern Soul little parade that I did for Once Upon a Time in Wigan. That was one of the songs that I had to dance in the background. It was, yeah, happy memories. I like it when that sort of stuff happens. You know, I do so many shows and so many plays and things like that. And every now and then a song gets played that makes me like, oh. To be fair, both of them, actually, now I think about it. Footloose the Musical, and then I had Once Upon a Time in Wigan, Jackie Wilson, Get the Sweetest Feeling. That was a nice little double up, wasn't it? Right, it seems to happen quite a lot, this, now, but we're going to go in blind to a brand new song from Somba. I haven't heard this yet. Apparently it's quite good, but let's be the judge of it, shall we? My body isn't ready.

0: My Body Isn't Ready, Samba. I tell you what, that's some track in it. Everything he's done recently I've been a big fan of, and that's another one as well. My Body Isn't Ready on Tameside Radio. Right, we're going to go into a quick break. On the other side of it, we do have some headline updates, some sports updates as well. Justin Timberlake, Martin Garrix with Ed Sheeran all coming up. Remember, it's me and you right the way through until 7 o'clock when it will be Laura Beth taking over with the Laura Beth Show.
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5: Andy Burnham's got straight down to business as he begins his first day as Prime Minister. Rachel Reeves is out as Chancellor. David Lammy has lost his job as Deputy Prime Minister and Justice Secretary. And Business Secretary Peter Kyle has also gone. Elsewhere, oil prices have hit north of $90 a barrel, meaning prices at the pump could be about to increase. More than 2 million people will be subjected to a hosepipe ban this week. And the former England manager Kevin Keegan has died at the age of 75. He'd been suffering from cancer.
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7: Former England manager Kevin Keegan has died at the age of 75. The ex-Liverpool and Newcastle forward had been undergoing treatment for stage 4 cancer. He was surrounded by his family when he passed away. Next, FIFA are to review the brawl which followed Sunday's World Cup final between Argentina and Spain. Violence broke out in the seconds after the final whistle at the MetLife Stadium following Spain's 1-0 victory. Ryan Fox says he still hasn't sunk in that he's a major golf champion. The New Zealander won the Open Championship by one shot after a birdie on the final hole.
8: I used to get up in the middle of the night to watch this tournament back home. It was always something that was there just to be able to play in it. And to be an Open champion, to be the champion golfer of the year, it's unbelievable, surreal, crazy. I don't have enough words in my vocabulary.
7: And George Russell has criticised his Mercedes team after crashing out of the Belgian Grand Prix on the first lap. The British driver claims an engine glitch contributed to an early collision with Lewis Hamilton.
4: We are Denton.

repeat it. It's Michael Michael Jackson. Why have I just said it? It's because Michael Jackson's coming. I apologise for that one. My character Ed Sheeran, that's repeated on Southside Radio. Honestly, so you got two thoughts in your head and you can't think which one it is you want to say. Oh, wow, that's really tickled me, that. Before that, we have Justin Timberlake and Can't Stop the Feeling. It is 103.6 FM and you are listening to Tameside Radio. Me and you together until Laura Beth does take over. I have got quite a busy week and it does mean that I will not be here from Thursday to Tuesday. So I'll be back on Tuesday. So I'm here till Wednesday and then I've got a long weekend because I'm going camping, yearly camping trip. Believe it or not, actually, with Finlay. Little Finlay's going to be there as well because essentially the reason that Finn's on this show is he's the son of some of my best mates. So it made sense and he's a little superstar. So he's going to be at the camping trip as well. So we'll be able to get loads of finishy lyric stuffs there as well if we need to. So you will have it for 3 days and then we will be sort of off for a little bit. But it's fine, at least you get your feet under the rug and then we can really hit it when I get back next weekend. I digress anyway. This is Michael Jackson. Man in the Mirror on Tameside Radio, Calvin Harris, Jesse Reyes on the other side with Ocean. Enjoy.

0: Steady beats of Calvin Harris there on Tameside Radio. Gotta love that. Going seeing Calvin Harris in just a couple of weeks. Well excited for that.
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0: So looking at the roads, the only thing to really tell you about, again, the Mottram Moor, because of the Woodhead being closed, still 35 minutes traffic on the end of the M67 getting down towards the Gunning traffic lights. 16 to 20 minutes if you are coming down Mottram Road, going through Road Cross on the Backmoor, getting down to there. And that is really the only thing to be telling you about, because the rest of Tameside seems extremely easy going. But as I say, that Mottram Moor, due to the Woodhead being closed, is an absolute nightmare at the moment. Our public transport route are all fine, just some minor delays at Staley Bridge, but nothing that's going to hold you back too much. So all is well for Monday. That being said, if anything changes near you, feel free to contact our travel team. They're available on 0330 123 0181.

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1: Andy Burnham's got straight down to business as he begins his first day as Prime Minister. His cabinet reshuffle has begun with key loyalists of Sir Keir Starmer moving on. Rachel Reeves has gone as Chancellor. David Lammy is out as Deputy PM and Justice Secretary, with Business Secretary Peter Kyle, Housing Minister Steve Reid and Wales Secretary Joe Stevens all losing their jobs. Earlier on the steps of Downing Street, the new PM outlined his vision for Britain.
2: Later this year, I will bring forward a new plan for Britain, a 10-year plan, laying out a path from where we are now to where I believe we all want Britain to be.
1: But DUP leader Gavin Robinson is sceptical.
3: And we know that there are 403 Labour members of Parliament, and none of the 402 were suitable either to go forward as a potential Prime Minister or even to have a contest and a battle of ideas. I don't know what Manchesterism really means for the United Kingdom, and I don't know what Burnhamism is either. So we will see.
1: Meanwhile, the White House has confirmed the new Prime Minister has had his first call with President Donald Trump, and he's received warm congratulations from a number of world leaders. Next, Kevin Keegan, the Liverpool footballer who managed England and Newcastle United, has died. He was 75. 7 weeks ago, he'd revealed he'd been diagnosed with stage 4 cancer. A statement on behalf of his family said he was surrounded by his wife and daughters in his final moments. Media regulator Ofcom has launched an official investigation into Married at First Sight UK. It's understood they're looking into a complaint about fairness and privacy. The Channel 4 show is under fire after a number of allegations emerged about its former contestants. And more than 2 million people will be subject to a hosepipe ban because of the hot weather. South East Water says 2.4 million customers will be affected by temporary restrictions in Sussex, Surrey, Hampshire and Berkshire from this coming Saturday. That's the latest from Radio News Hub. I'm David Hall.
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6: And now with the local headlines, I'm Claire Webber. Tameside Children's Services boss says the council is on track to improve after being rated inadequate by Ofsted and placed in special measures. Jill Colbert says a permanent leadership team is now in place, with agency staff use falling and spending cut by millions. However, Ofsted says work remains to address inconsistent practice and a legacy of poor care. A full inspection could take place from spring next year. Two more people have been arrested over ongoing moorland fires at Dovestone Reservoir. A 19-year-old woman was arrested on suspicion of arson and has been bailed, while a man in his 20s remains in custody. A 20-year-old woman has already been charged with aggravated arson and dangerous driving. Police are urging people to avoid the area and stop sharing speculation across social media. Oasis Academy Oldham has held its first ever Belong Music Festival, celebrating music, culture and community. Students and staff enjoyed live performances, DJs, cultural dancing and festival activities. The event also rewarded pupils for their achievements, with student leaders helping to organise the day. The Academy says it hopes the festival will become an annual event. That's all for now. For more local stories, visit tamesideradio.com.
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today's best music, your favourite songs of all time. You are in the studio with Cameron Canada. It is your Drive Time show with you for 60 more minutes before Laura Beth does take over with the Laura Beth show. A couple of hours of great tunes and great chats. So make sure you are tuning into that one if you are an indie fan. Even if you're not an indie fan, tune anyway because she's always got some belters on there. Right, we are going to keep the energy high before Miss Laura does take over. No doubt on the way, Taylor Swift, Deacon Blue. Right now, though, it is the ever-soulful Teddy Swims with God Went Crazy. Curtis Mayfield, Move On Up on the other side.

Mayfield on Tameside Radio. Now we are going to go into a quick break. On the other side of it, we do have Real Gone Kid with Deacon Blue, and then the tune from the Toy Story 5 film. I couldn't figure out what film it was in my head then. From the latest Toy Story, if I knew it, I knew you. It's Taylor Swift. When you're

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I knew it, I knew you. 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Has anyone seen the new Toy Story? Anyone who's not seen it yet? It's excellent. Go and see it. It's really good. I really enjoyed it when I went to go and see. Thought it was brilliant. Love this one as well. No Doubt now on the Drive Time Show. This one is Just a Girl.

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4: Andy Burnham's got straight down to business as he begins his first day as Prime Minister. His cabinet reshuffle's begun. Rachel Reeves, David Lammy, Peter Kyle, Liz Kendall, Steve Reed and Joe Stevens are all losing their jobs. Kevin Keegan, the Liverpool footballer who managed England and Newcastle United, has died at the age of 75. He'd been suffering from cancer. Media regulator Ofcom's launched an official investigation into Married at First Sight UK over its fairness and privacy. And more than 2 million people will be subject to a hosepipe ban later this week.
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5: There could be more price rises at the pump on the horizon, with oil prices hitting north of $90 a barrel for the first time in 6 weeks. The US continued to strike Iran overnight, with tensions flaring up over the Strait of Hormuz. Iran have retaliated by launching attacks on American Navy bases in Bahrain. The school's summer holidays mean parents have to spend hundreds of pounds more on food. The research shows that the average weekly food shop is £171, but during the school break, families could be spending an extra £205 a week. The increased spending takes the food shop total over the 6 weeks to over £2,000. And Ryanair has revealed quarterly profits slumped by more than a third as the price of jet fuel doubled. That's mainly due to the Iran war. The airline has lowered fares to boost demand. The Irish low-cost carrier reported a 34% drop in profits for the 3 months to the end of June.
3: We are Mottram.

Harry Styles there with Aperture, 103.6 FM, today's best music and your favourite songs of all time. Same Side Radio, and it is your Drive Time Show with me, Cameron Kennedy, with you for less than 20 minutes now before it is going to be Laura Beth taking over with the Laura Beth Show. Time for what is literally the song of the year. Still sat at number one, still smashing all the charts. Sam and Olivia.

0: Gabrielle. And When a Woman on Tame Side Radio. Before that, Rainy and Sam Fender, Olivia Dean. And that does actually bring our Monday afternoon to a close. Thank you very much for spending your evening with me. I'll be back same time, same place tomorrow with another Drive Time show. The return of Finish the Lyric with a little legend that is Finley Goodwin. And our new Drive Time show shaping up rather well. We will miss Maisie, but we have to move on. And we're moving on in style with our little local lad. So, that being said, tune in tomorrow from 3 o'clock for more Drive Time fun. I've been Karen Kennedy, and I'll catch you soon.
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1: Out with the old.
2: I'm about to close the book on my time as Prime Minister. My work is done.
1: And in with the new.
3: I have accepted His Majesty the King's invitation to form a government.
1: Andy Burnham's finally become the new Prime Minister. On the steps of Downing Street, he says his appointment is a circuit breaker for Britain and politics needs to be different.
3: I am acutely conscious that I am the sixth person in the last 10 years to walk up this street. The seventh Prime Minister since 2016. Making this a moment for reflection and new resolution.
1: World leaders have lined up to congratulate the new PM. He's already spoken to the US President Donald Trump and Ukrainian President Vladimir Zelensky. And here's Irish Taoiseach Michelle Martin.
4: I want to take the opportunity to wish the new British Prime Minister Andy Burnham every success in his new role. We will work closely with him. We are co-guarantors of the Good Friday Agreement and we look forward to continuing the very good relationship we had with Keir Starmer and this government.
1: Mr Burnham is now reshuffling his cabinet in a shock move. The first big announcement from Number 10 is John Healey has been announced as the new Chancellor. He'll replace Rachel Reeves, who confirmed she was stepping down earlier. Also out, David Lammy as Deputy PM and Justice Secretary and Business Secretary Peter Kyle. Next, Kevin Keegan, the Liverpool footballer who managed England and Newcastle United, has died at the age of 75. 7 weeks ago, he revealed he'd been diagnosed with stage 4 cancer. Petrol prices could be about to rise again. The price of oil has hit $90 a barrel, the first time in 6 weeks. And more than 2 million people will be subjected to a hosepipe ban this week. South East Water says restrictions will kick in from Saturday. That's the latest from Radio News Hub. I'm David Hall.
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Tuesday till Sunday, I am full on rocking and rolling. 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

0: Another great drive time show, but of course it's time for 2 hours of indie Manchester rock and punk tunes, and we have got an absolutely packed out show for you today. Live in the studio is The Stags, local legends who are doing massive things on the scene. Great band live, so I'm very excited to have them in the studio today. Who's the 60-second profile, Letitia?
1: It's the Sookies.
0: The Sookies. I've not come across these. I have heard of them, but I've not come across them. So this is going to be an exciting one for me today. And then to top it off, we're not leaving it there. We've got something else for you as well. Letitia, who did you manage to get to catch up with?
1: Danny from Embrace.
0: Yes.
1: Of all people, absolutely amazing.
0: It really is. Danny McNamara from Embrace, that's going to be coming up in the second hour. Letitia's going to be talking to him about everything that's going on with Embrace at the minute. It is an exciting interview, so stay put. Right now, though, we've got the Charlatans and North Country Boy.

0: now listening to Tameside Radio, and it is that time that we look forward to every single week where we introduce a new band or artist to you in Laura's Live Lounge. And this week it is The Stags. How are you doing?
1: Good. How are you? Good. You okay?
0: I'm really good, yeah. We only saw each other a few weeks ago, didn't we?
1: Yes, we did. Yeah, we did.
0: At the Wet Leg gig, where I initially didn't recognise you because you shaved all your hair off.
1: Yeah, but it was a good gig, wasn't it? I enjoyed it. It was fun. They put on a really good show.
0: It was really good. And it's, to be honest, it's about time that you know, you're supporting Wet Leg, because you are a top-notch band, so
1: Thank you
0: should be.
1: Thank you.
0: So the first track that you've got to, for us today is Stench of Society. Tell us about that one.
1: So it just sort of come from just the way that the world is at the moment. I just am sick of it, and I thought I'd just write a song about it, you know what I mean? So, yeah, we just thought we'd get that out there in song and express how we feel about it, so, yeah.
0: Well, for the first time today on Tameside Radio, it is The Stags with Stench of Society.

0: The Stench of Society by The Staggs on Tameside Radio, sounding absolutely incredible in the studio today. Now, let's go all the way back to the beginning. Where and how did you meet?
1: Right, so the proper beginning was in high school, so we sort of formed as a high school band, and then we started just doing a few local gigs, playing sort of indie covers and stuff, just getting ourselves out there, trying to make a name for ourselves, trying to contact people, get opportunities, and then we just sort of evolved into what it is today over the past 3 years it's been. So yeah, it's been a good journey.
0: It has been a bit of a journey for you, because I know that you've had sort of different lineups, and I think as well your sound's changed a little bit recently.
1: Yes.
0: What's kind of inspired those lineup changes and the sound change?
1: Just life, yeah. We've just developed as musicians and just tried to do what's best for the band and what would
2: people are interested in. It feels very natural as well. It feels like the way we've progressed, it wasn't like a conscious shift of genre. It just felt the way we eventually started writing, it just kind of turned into what it's now become.
0: That's interesting that you've said that it's kind of, well, life that's done it to you. Because when I saw you, it must have been, was it supporting Alex Spencer, like,
1: yes,
0: a year and a half ago or something?
1: Yeah, yeah.
0: I remember thinking that you're proper sort of indie band, as in, like, Manchester indie, noughties indie sort of a sound. And then I last saw you supporting the Radio Addicts at the Eagle. And
1: yeah,
0: I thought,
1: yeah,
0: wow, they're so much heavier. What are you listening to that then has inspired that change?
1: I'd say a lot of the sort of newer bands that are coming out, yeah. So you've got like, what is it? You've got Keo, Bleach 93, yeah, people like that. But then, yeah, a lot of older stuff like Nirvana, like sort of the grungy stuff we like as well. So it's all good.
0: I think it really suits you. I think this evolution of sound, the sky's the limit for you guys now. It really is. So who's the main songwriter in the band, or is it a bit of a joint effort?
1: So lyrically and stuff, and sort of like coming up with riffs, like sort of I sort of come up with lyrics and then I'll make a riff and then I'll sort of forward it to the band and then we share ideas. Say for example, if Toby comes up with a guitar riff, we'll all work on it, or if Bruno comes up with a bass line, or you know, things like that, we'll all work on it until we're happy with it. But for the majority, sometimes I just like to show my ideas and they all like it, so it's going well with it. So
2: it tends to be like a very, like, it's almost like we play it until it sounds right. It's almost like we say for example, I'll come up with a riff, Udo, he'll write the bass line for it, Louis will write the drum for it, Stanley will pull up some words, and we'll just keep on playing it for like hours and hours on end. And then after we've played it, we'll talk about it, like, this bit didn't work, this bit didn't work, let's change this bit, let's add a stop here, let's add a guitar solo here, whatever, and then it kind of progresses naturally from there.
0: I like how it's the collaborative process that seems to grow over the time that you're kind of in the writing and recording process. It feels more organic than just someone coming in and going, right, we're doing this, and you've got to like it. The fact that they do like it, that's always a bonus,
1: yeah,
0: isn't it?
1: Of course, buzzing.
0: So I mentioned before, obviously, that Alex Spencer gig, that Radio Addicts gig, they're two massive gigs, but I know you've not just done two massive gigs, you've done way more than that. What have been some of the highlights so far?
1: I think the biggest was definitely Reverend the Makers. When we got the opportunity to support them, that was insane. And then doing shows at places like Academy Free, that was good. So just getting opportunities and stuff like that.
0: They are absolutely massive gigs. And if I had to say a favourite, I know it's difficult to choose, but what has been your favourite moment so far?
3: For me personally, it's got to be Gorilla.
1: Yeah,
3: kind of off those big ones.
1: Definitely Gorilla, I'd say, as one of. But with Toby, I'd probably say,
2: It wasn't that big of a gig, but we did a gig in Darwin at this venue called Sunbird Records. And that was like, that's probably one of my favourites.
1: That was mental, yeah.
2: Just because the crowd absolutely, it was like free entry, people just came in, people were moshing, people were falling all over the floor, it was great.
1: If think you headliner at St Mary's as well as when I went in the middle and everyone was jumping around, that was a really good
2: one. I'd only been in the band about. I'd been in the band less than 2 months by that point, and the fact that we got that reaction really showed me a lot and made me gain a lot of confidence in working with this guy.
0: I found that Darwin seems to be getting a little bit of a scene, because I've had quite a few people in recently who've said that they've loved playing Darwin, so something's happening in Darwin. Let's keep our eye on it.
2: It's just like on the up, really.
1: Yeah, it's just Sunbird Records. It's connected to
2: a kebab shop.
1: Yeah, kebab shop. So it's literally like
2: when we
1: ideal.
2: Up, like we parked up, right, and then I saw this kebab shop. I'm like, where the hell is it? But then I saw like the people from our support band outside. I was like, why are they just chilling in this kebab shop? And they're like, I'll come through here. I had to duck under this thing. The thing was Sunbird. It used to be a bank. So and then we went down. So we bought our permanent agreement. There was a vault. Like a proper bank vault, like
0: no
2: really
0: way.
2: Heavy
3: some
2: door. It was some insane venue to
1: did
2: play.
1: It used to be a bank.
2: Yeah, no, it was a bank.
1: Yeah, yeah.
2: It's only. It's not like. It's not an old venue. It came up. I think it was made about 10 years ago.
3: Yeah, I think that
2: was so it was
1: yeah,
2: a bank
1: yeah.
2: up until then, and then it got bank must have shut down, and then it got renovated into what now something like that.
0: That's incredible. Now it used to be sort of dealing in money, and now it's dealing in great music. I'm all about it. That's the way everything should go, in my opinion.
1: Yes.
0: So the next track that you've got for us is Talk. Tell us about that one.
1: Right, so Talk was just one of them tracks sort of that's defining our sort of change of genres. Well, I wouldn't say it's an absolute massive change of genres, because there's still definitely elements of indie in what we write, where we can have people singing along and jumping to our songs. But then at the same time, we just wanted a bit more grit to it, so then I ended up coming up with this sort of like galloping riff, so then I came up with it, and then I just sent it to Toby.
2: We were on the phone over the course of about 2 weeks. He was ringing me almost every day working on this song, just like trying to gain more ideas on how to structure it, because that's the thing you don't talk about with songs as much, is it's like you have the idea but you need to decide which parts go where, and that's always.
1: Yeah, because I knew there was definitely something there, so I just thought if I had someone else's input to help me sort of creatively understand what we could potentially make this song to be, it just helped massively, so yeah.
0: Without further ado then, for the second time today, it is The Stags with Talk.

0: was Talk by the Stags on Tameside Radio. Now, obviously, you're a really busy band. You've had all these gigs before. I'm assuming you've got gigs coming up. Where are you playing?
1: Yes, so the biggest one we've got coming up, which we want to get out there, is our headliner at the Deaf Institute in Manchester, which is our biggest headliner yet. We're going to hopefully try and sell it out. I'm going to push it as much as possible. We're going to make it one of the best shows we've ever done.
2: 25th of October.
1: Yes, be there.
0: 25th of October. That is somewhere to be on the 25th of October. I think you're definitely going to sell it out because, as I say, you just need to be getting bigger and bigger and bigger, and you're just going all the right ways. You mentioned before, obviously, you're constantly writing. Are you sitting on anything new?
1: Yes, we are. Yes, we are. We've got some new material coming out, and we'll have our EP out, which is called Tranquility, which will be out very, very, very, very, very soon.
0: Very, very, very, very
1: That's
0: soon.
1: All I can say. I can't say too much.
2: We can't
1: much,
2: say a release date as of yet, but we can say that it will be out.
0: Yes. All right, so we just got to keep our eyes out.
1: Definitely.
0: What can we expect from it?
1: Just
2: epicness.
1: Stuff like that. Just plenty of, like, it's quite different, all the songs. It's not just samey. Yeah. It's like we try and show what we can do in each song, pretty much. And we try and show that each song is different and how we work creatively and stuff, so we hope everyone
2: it's
1: enjoys
2: like you
1: it.
2: You don't want the same kind of vibe. You want the same vibe, but you don't want the same, like, Talk's very, like, you know, energy, whereas, like, some of the other songs, like, there'll be a bit less energy, but there'll still be the vibe of that will still be there. Yeah.
0: It really does show off everything that you can do then. I mean, that's what you're aiming for. And if you've got all these different songs doing that, then it's gonna showcase exactly what you're about. Where do you want to go with this in the future? I know that's a big question, but where's the plan? Is there an album in the future? Is there?
1: We need to sort of discuss about future plans. I mean, personally, I'd like to do music full time, whether that's performing or being backstage or, you know, things like that. Just at least being in the industry is something that I'd really like to do. But yeah, definitely like to stick with the band and stuff and keep on pushing that and maybe even get some of my solo stuff out there one day. So we'll see how that goes.
0: I look forward to that. I didn't even know you did solo stuff.
1: Well, nothing released, but like it's just I'll do gigs on my own and stuff, and I'm still trying to work out stuff and see how that all goes on. So, yeah.
0: That's going to be a nice mixture of projects. Mm-hmm. What about the rest of you? What do you want to do?
2: Ideally, like you said, being a niche, I'd like to be a performing musician for my whole life. That's the goal. I'd love to stick with the Stags, like, forever, personally. But I've got some other stuff, like, kind of on the low. Not solo stuff, I don't think, so that wouldn't be happening, but playing guitar for some other people and things like that in the future.
0: Yeah. Clearly something's going right if you all want to stay together.
1: Yeah. Definitely, yeah. It's all going well.
3: I'm not sick of them yet.
0: There's time yet, but... you did mention that you're bringing an EP out, but we do need to keep our eye out for when that's going to be. How can we do that? Where can we find you on the socials?
1: So the socials are The Stags Official on Facebook, Instagram, TikTok, YouTube, everywhere.
0: Everywhere. And you are everywhere. It is easy to find you.
1: Yeah.
0: And it's Stags with two A's.
1: Two A's, yes. Yeah, not two G's, two A's.
2: Don't get that wrong. We've done.
3: I'm not trying to get sued.
2: We've done gigs where they've put Stags with two G's on the poster before, and then, like, just promoting it's a nightmare. Because you're like, oh, that's not even you guys. But it is. But just remember two A's.
0: Two A's and one G. So the last track we've got today is Drama. Tell us about that one.
1: Well, Drama is a sort of rework of an old song that we used to do years ago. Toby had this guitar riff, and I decided to just use the vocals of that old track and rework it into what it is that you will hear it to be, this greatness that you'll hear it to be right now. So, yeah.
0: Well, I'm excited for it. But just before we play it, thank you so much for coming in. It has been an absolute pleasure having you here. make sure you come back when the EP comes out, because we definitely need to hear you doing that.
1: Definitely.
0: And yeah, just make sure you stay in touch with everything.
1: Right then. Thank you very much.
0: Thank you. For the last time today, it is The Stags with Drama.

0: In Spiral Carpet and Dragging Me Down on Tameside Radio. Thank you so much to the Stags for coming in live. They were sounding incredible. Make sure you catch up with them, whatever they're doing. Their gigs honestly are incredible, so get down to one of them if you can. Make sure you're following them on the socials and keeping up to date with everything that they are doing. But it is that time where we do a little bit of this.
1: More Beth's trivia behind the tunes.
0: This week's bit of trivia for you is that Alanis Morissette felt embarrassed after it was pointed out that the situations in her song Ironic weren't really ironic. So yeah, if you've ever listened to the song Ironic, there's actually no irony within it. This was pointed out to Alanis Morissette, and she's since said that she's pretty embarrassed about it. Though it's a great song, so I don't think it really matters, does it? So let's have a listen to it anyway. Whether it's ironic or whether it's not, it's Alanis Morissette and Ironic.

10,000 spoons when all you need is a knife. It's meeting the man of my dreams and then meeting his beautiful wife. And isn't it ironic? Don't you think?

0: Alanis Morissette and Ironic on Tameside Radio, and that is because this week's trivia behind the tunes is that Alanis Morissette was left feeling embarrassed after it was pointed out that situations in her song Ironic weren't really ironic, which in itself is quite ironic, I think. But it is still an absolute tune. Coming up in the second hour, we have got the gig guide, and we're out in festival season. It's boiling hot, so there's absolutely loads going on. We've got the 60-second profile from
1: The Suitcase,
0: which I can't wait for. And we've also got that interview with Danny McNamara from Embrace, which is super cool. And I'm so impressed Leticia's managed to bag that. Well done.
1: Oh, thank you. I feel honoured that I got to do it. I can't believe it.
0: Honestly, I am.
1: It's amazing.
0: So impressed. It's so cool. Last week as well, I believe that the Sex Pistols played Castlefield Bowl, and I missed it. But I've heard nothing but good things. So let's have a little bit of the Sex Pistols now.

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1: Andy Burnham's got straight down to business as he begins his first day as Prime Minister. He's reshuffled the Cabinet and has appointed former Defence Secretary John Healey as his new Chancellor. Ed Miliband becomes Foreign Secretary, with Shabana Mahmood staying as Home Secretary. Being shown the door are Rachel Reeves, David Lammy, Peter Kyle, Liz Kendall and Steve Reid, among others. Earlier, on the steps of Downing Street, the new PM outlined his vision for Britain.
2: Later this year, I will bring forward a new plan for Britain, a 10-year plan, laying out a path from where we are now to where I believe we all want Britain to be.
1: But DUP leader Gavin Robinson is sceptical.
3: And we know that there are 403 Labour members of Parliament, and none of the 402 were suitable either to go forward as a potential Prime Minister or even to have a contest and a battle of ideas. I don't know what Manchesterism really means for the United Kingdom, and I don't know what Burnhamism is either. So we will see.
1: Meanwhile, the White House has confirmed the new Prime Minister has had his first call with President Donald Trump and has received warm congratulations from a number of world leaders. Next, a 28-year-old man has been charged with the murder of former MP Anne Widdecombe. Joshua Kerry from Rotherham in South Yorkshire will appear at Westminster Magistrates Court tomorrow. Kevin Keegan, the Liverpool footballer who managed England and Newcastle United, has died. He was 75. 7 weeks ago, he revealed he'd been diagnosed with stage 4 cancer. Media regulator Ofcom has launched an official investigation into Married at First Sight UK. It's understood they're looking into a complaint about fairness and privacy. The Channel 4 show is under fire after a number of allegations emerged about its former contestants. And more than 2 million people will be subjected to a hosepipe ban because of the hot weather. South East Water says it will kick in from Saturday and affect 2.4 million customers. That's the latest from Radio News Hub. I'm David Hall.
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1: A dry and clear evening for most. It'll be largely cloudy in the north with some patchy drizzle around the coast. A fresh night for many, though, with a low of 13 degrees Celsius.
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6: 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Enjoy.

0: Levellers, and what a beautiful day on Tameside Radio. And coming up in this hour, we've got that interview with Danny McNamara from Embrace in just a very short amount of time. We've also got the 60-second profile from
1: The Sukies,
0: which is going to be extra, extra brilliant. We've also got the gig guide as well, because there's loads of gigs going on. There's loads of stuff happening. And if you're wanting to get out and about, Letitia's going to tell you everything possible that's out there for you to go and attend. Right now, though, it's Squeeze and Cool for Cats.

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I kiss her for the first time and then I take her home. I'm invited in for coffee and I give the dog a bone. She likes to go to discos but she's never on her own. I said I'll see you later and I give her some old chat, but it's

0: Hi there, I'm Danny McNamara from Embrace.
1: Well, you've got this new album out, and I had a listen this morning while I was getting ready, and what can I say, it sounds amazing, as all of your other ones do.
0: Thank you very much. Yeah, well, we always do our best, but I think this new one is another high watermark for the band. Like, the first one, The Good Well Out, was a really good one, and then Out of Nothing, our fourth one, was our biggest ever album. A lot of people don't realise that. They think The Good Will Out was the biggest, but Out of Nothing sold more than all our other albums put together. And then I think this one is another high watermark, and it's done better than a lot of our recent albums. Like, it's done the best that we've done in about 20 years in terms of the charts and stuff. It went to, like, number 5. And so, yeah, it's really exciting. Still be relevant after 30 years is pretty amazing, really.
1: Of course you are. You guys are top, honestly. Well, what inspired you to do the latest album?
0: A lot of bands, like, they do their best stuff on their first couple of albums. So, like, that's usually when you're having all your epiphanies as a kid. Like, you fall in love for the first time, or you get your heart broken, or you suffer grief or whatever. And that all pours into you as a young man or woman and makes... You know, that's what's always made great rock and roll, those early young bands, you know. But the thing is, I'm like having those epiphanies now as a man in my 50s, every bit as much as I was when I was in my 20s, if not more so, because I can sort of see that time is running out, so it's more urgent and I do stuff with more passion now than I used to when I was younger. And so that just means that, like, our stuff sounds fresh and young, I think. You know, what gets me out of bed in the morning is wanting to do the new stuff.
1: How would you say your songwriting process has actually changed over the years as a band?
0: More collaborative now.
1: Is there, like, a particular song in your, like, catalogue that you feel never really got the recognition it kind of, like, deserves?
0: There's a song on our second album called Drawn From Memory, which I think is one of the best songs we've ever written. But as a record, it's just me singing against a piano. I wish we'd done more with it. I feel like it could have been a big song, a big single. I'd love to see, like, you know, Olivia Dean or someone like that do a cover of it. It would just be, like, amazing. But I think it's one of those songs that sort of, you know, I feel should have some life away from the band, because I think it's a really good song.
1: And then as well, if you could, like, revisit one album that you've done, which one would you do, and would you change anything at all?
0: Well, we're actually going to be doing that next year. We're going to be looking at all of our biggest ever songs. So, you know, songs like Good Good People and Ashes and Gravity and stuff like that. And we're going to be releasing an album of them, but re-recorded, so done now. And we've already started the process, and My Weakness, Fireworks, and All You Good Good People so far. And already each one is way better than the original, so I can't wait for people to hear it.
1: We can't wait as well. And then in terms of live shows and stuff, they've always had a strong connection with us fans and whatnot. What makes a great Embrace gig to you?
0: The audience. Like, if the audience are up for it, it doesn't really matter how well we play or not. It just, the vibe in the room really dictates it. I mean, you know, we've been playing live, obviously, you know, for 30 years. We know what to do. I know how to order a set so that people get excited, and I know how to sort of work a crowd a little bit. But if the crowd's not up for it, then it's never as good a gig as if they are. So it's really in their hands, really.
1: How do you actually decide on a set list when, obviously, as you say, fans have got the favourites from every era? How do you do it?
0: I just sort of sit there and imagine it. I kind of just picture it in my head, and then I take it to the band, and the band usually rubber stamp it. Sometimes they question it, but normally I'd get my own way, because they're too busy playing their instrument to see how the crowd are reacting. You know, I'm kind of more the connection between the band and the crowd.

0: You've got a tour coming up. Tell us a bit about it.
1: Yeah, yeah. Well, I've actually got two tours coming up. I've got a spoken word tour coming up in September and October. And I think I'm playing, like, quite local to you. Like, I'm doing Lytham and Southport and Burnley and Runcorn. So, like, I'm playing all these places that are, like, tiny little theatres. Like, when we play as Embrace, normally we'll play to a couple of thousand people. When I do these spoken word tours, there might only be, like, 50 or 100 people there. So it's the craziest, like, 1% of fans that come to them. And we've got a book coming out in July. And I'm going on a spoken word tour to sort of promote that and talk about my 30 years in the band and what it's been like and all the stories, you know, from, like, Detroit Shootout and near-death experience and naked in a hotel foyer with the Hells Angels and the Angelina Jolie spaceship story with the Chris Martin and Gravity. And there's just so many, like, really, like, I've been blessed to have had a life that's where I've got an amazing set of stories, you know. And so, yeah, I've been asked to go out on a spoken word tour. I'm doing about 30 or 40 dates. So, and then after that, at the end of the year, in November, we're going on our big sort of 30 years of Embrace tour. And I think, like, your local one there would be, like, Manchester Academy. But that's almost sold out now, so I think there's only about 50 tickets left.
0: So where do you start the tour? Where's the first place that you're going to be playing?
1: Well, on the spoken word tour, I start in Swindon, and I go basically everywhere in the world, it seems to be. Like, loads of places I've never even heard of with weird names. They're just like small little theatres in, like, small towns all up and down the country, so basically, I'll be playing up near enough on the end of your street. And then the Embrace tour is going, I think we start in Aberdeen and then, like, Glasgow and then all of like, England, like Newcastle, Leeds, Manchester, blah, blah, blah. And then I think we finish up in Cardiff. So, and that's at the end of November.
0: That's incredible. Is there as well a venue or a festival that really holds, like, a special memory for you guys as a band?
1: Glasgow Barrowlands is just always amazing whenever we play it. And then the Peace Hall, we just did that again recently. It's a beautiful venue, and obviously being a local band from Halifax, it just goes up a notch when we play there. We've played it 3 times now, and every time we play it, it gets better.
0: And if people want to, like, obviously know, find out more and whatnot, how can they do that?
1: I think just Google me. Just, like, Google Danny McNamara, spoken word tour, Google, like, Embrace tour, and our new album, Avalanche, which is available and is very good. Definitely check it out. If you've ever been a fan of Embrace, I think you'll love the new album. All the fans seem to really be loving it. Faster and bigger gigs than we have in a while, and the record doing better than we have in, you know, like, 20 years. It's a wonderful thing to be able to say that after 30 years.

0: Ocean Colour Scene and The Day We Caught the Train on Tameside Radio. And it is, of course, that time where we introduce you to a new band or artist through the 60-second profile. And who is it this week, Letitia?
1: It's the Sookies.
0: And what do we know about the Sookies?
1: Well, they'll tell you themselves in a minute, and you're going to hear it. But they have got this upcoming tour that's going to begin in September with bands like The Jakes, The Pistol Daisies, and it's their Wheels in Motion tour. And it's by a live agency Motion. And here they are. It's the Sookies.
0: Well, I can't wait for this one. This week's 60-second profile, the Sookies.
2: Laura Beth's 60-second profile.
3: So, yeah, my name's Tyg from the band The Sookies. We've been a band for coming up to 10 years now. Your key things of, like, indie rock, and then we blend it with, like, some more, like, alternative elements and stuff like that. So we're aiming to release music for September, so in time for this tour. Yes, we have this tour coming up in September. Before then, you know, we might have a few warm-up shows maybe around Liverpool and stuff like that. It's like a 17-day tour, sort of back-to-back-to-back. You know, it'll be us three bands, so that's the Sookies, the Jacks, the Pistol Daisies, just going around the country. It's broken into like four little legs. Start with Birmingham, and then I think it's Sheffield, and then Manchester, Huddersfield, Leeds, in Liverpool, in Norwich, in Brighton, Southampton, London, Glasgow. I'm probably missing so many, but you know, there'll be somewhere around you. The like music side, it's all just under The Sookies, so like Spotify, YouTube, and if it's not The Sookies, it'll be The Sookies Official, so on Instagram.

0: this week. 60-second profile there from the Sukies. I absolutely love that, Letitia.
1: They're good, aren't they?
0: Really good. Make sure you're keeping up to date with everything that they're doing. Keep up to date on the socials. Letitia is going to have another one of those for you next week, but we'll tell you about that a little bit later on. Right now, though, it's Happy Mondays with Kinky Afro.

0: Cooler Shaker and Tatvar on Tameside Radio. And it is that time where Letitia is going to tell you about any gigs that are coming up this week. So if you feel like getting down to something, she is the person to listen to right now. What's going on, Letitia?
1: Absolutely loads, as you say. So we've got Everyman that are at the Deaf Institute at the Music Hall on the Friday for their headline gig. Then we've got a bit of Urban Legends and Indie Dance Party that's at 42's Bar on the Saturday. Then we've got At Night and Day celebrating 25 years of the breakthrough debut album from the Strokes, Is This It, with their club night and their showcasing hits, fan favourites and all the bangers from that album on the Saturday. And then we've got the Reformers of Peterloo that are here for Peterloo in Rock on Saturday as well at the Mechanics Institute in Manchester. Then we've got Star Sailor and special guest Wenatchee that are at the Old Market Square in Warrington, also on Saturday. And then again on Saturday, we've got Maura and the Fabulous Wonderfuls playing at Peggy McCool's in Warrington at an all-day festival with loads of other top bands. Then we've got Vox, Mark Burgess, and Stephen Rice that are from Chameleons at Basque Stockport on Sunday.
0: That is an absolutely massive week of gigs. If you fancy getting down to something, I am sure you'll find something on Letitia's list to get down to. If you do want to get involved in the gig guide, or you want to be a 60-second profile, or you want to come on Laura's Live Lounge, how can people do that, Letitia?
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0: Thank you very much. Right now, we've got The Verve and Lucky Man.

0: Just what is it that you want to do?
1: Well, we want to be free. We want to be free to do what we want to do. And we want to get loaded. And we want to have a good time. And that's what we're going to do.
2: Well, wait, baby, let's go.
1: We're going to have a good time. 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
1: I'm gonna get deep down, deep down. I said, I'm gonna get deep down.
2: We want to be free.

0: Primal Scream and Loaded on Tameside Radio. And as always, we have absolutely raced towards the end. Thank you so much to the Stags for being this week's Live Lounge guests. Thank you as well to this week's 60 Second Profile from
1: the Sookies,
0: who were incredible. And a massive thank you to Danny McNamara from Embrace for that brilliant interview as well. We're not stopping there, though, because we're going to be back next week, as we are every single week, and we're bringing you even more. So next week, live in the studio, is the Trias. Who's next week's 60 Second Profile?
1: It's the Scots.
0: I'm looking forward to that. And, yeah, we're packing out next week's show as well, and we've got an interview with Strett and Bev from Firevolt Festival about that brilliant festival that takes place every single year, and is just getting bigger and better. Anyway, it is goodbye from me.
1: And see you soon from me.
0: And we're going to leave you with the Ramones and Rock and Roll High School.

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1: Andy Burnham is putting together his cabinet as he finally becomes Prime Minister. In a shock move that surprised Westminster watchers, he's chosen former Defence Secretary John Healey as his new Chancellor. Ed Miliband becomes Foreign Secretary, Shabana Mahmood stays at the Home Office, and Yvette Cooper has been named Health Secretary. Big hitters who are on their way out include Rachel Reeves, David Lammy, Peter Kyle and Hilary Benn. Earlier, the new PM said it was time for a new style of politics.
2: Britain needs to show the world that we can regain our stability once again. And that is our challenge, to make politics work, to make it work better.
1: SDLP leader Claire Hannah says Mr. Burnham has to act quickly to make a difference.
3: It will be a short honeymoon. You don't have to look too far back at the rotating cast of characters as Prime Minister. People want change that isn't coming as fast as it might do. And I suppose people's cynicism has grown really about what politics can and will do. So Andy Burnham does need to make some tangible changes.
1: World leaders have reacted warmly to the new Prime Minister. He's already spoken to President Trump and Ukraine's President Vladimir Zelensky. Next, police have charged a 28-year-old man with the murder of former MP Anne Widdecombe. Joshua Kerry from Rotherham in South Yorkshire will appear at Westminster Magistrates Court on Tuesday. Former England and Newcastle boss Kevin Keegan has died. He was 75 and had been suffering from cancer. Former Newcastle player Lee Clark says he was a one-off.
4: People, footballers, managers, they go into clubs and are successful and they reinvigorate the club, but they don't touch the city the way Kevin touched this city. So this city is in mourning today, and I would imagine will be for a long time.
1: And media regulator Ofcom has launched an official investigation into Married at First Sight UK. It's understood they're looking into a complaint about fairness and privacy. That's the latest from Radio News Hub. I'm David Hall.
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1: A largely dry morning with sunny spells for many, although there will be some showery light rain at times across northern coasts. Feeling warm in the sunshine with a high of 27 degrees Celsius.
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to make it really big in Nashville. He tickled the charts last year, but that was his biggest so far in 2023. Shane Proffitt, How It Ought to Be. And welcome to the Country Show. Thanks for joining me, Peter Fairhead. Hope you're going to stay for 2 hours of the best. And with us, a little bit of an apology that the last few weeks have been shows which I prepared quite a while ago, and we're not quite up to date. It means this show, I can promise you that we're catching up on, number one, some of the big climbers and the tracks we've been missing over the last week or two in the show. This is a number one in New Zealand, not so far in Nashville. Luke Combs and Be By You.

Sessions be by you. I'm here, not opening the microphone, if you noticed just then. Oh dear, we're just recently back in the hot seat, so expect one or two errors. One of them was not being able to play this as a number one, but here we are with Josh Ross. And Hate How You Look.

0: clock moving on.
1: Josh Ross was just one of the number ones we're catching up on the country show this week. And you're not far away from hearing the lovely Taylor Swift.

Oh, Dirty Rosie, that's Shania Twain, lady who's been really, really busy here in the UK during the summer of 2026. And we go on to our songwriter feature here as always, and we look once again at Rhett Akins, one of the Peach Pickers, father of Thomas Rhett Akins, a successful singer in the 1990s, but now best known as a songwriter and dad in Nashville. And here's one which he wrote, with Brantley Gilbert, who appears on the track, with Jeff Moore and Thomas Rhett. Songwriters, Brantley, Ben Haislip, Dallas Davidson, and of course, Rhett Akins.

We saluted songwriter Red Akins with Brantley Gilbert's Small Town Throwdown, number 8 in 2014, and then catching up with Taylor Swift's number 1 in 2026, I Knew It, I Knew You. That, of course, from Toy Story 5, and that July the 4th wedding. I mean, when I was into country music in the 1980s, it was all Randy Travis, and now in the summer of 2026, it's Taylor Travis. Two UK country artists, Helena Mace after Nancy Andley.

0: We heard Nancy Ann Lee, When I Look Around. That came out in 2015. Can't believe it. It's over 10 years ago now. And in 2022, Helen and Mace, one of the stalwarts, or both stalwarts, of the British country music scene. Helen and Mace, I know, puts a lot of effort into encouraging British country music, and can't fault her. That's from an album called Echoes. Right, toe-tapping time next on the list, and it'll be James Johnston.
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toe tapper there from James Johnston and Raised Like That. And it wouldn't be a catch up on number ones in this first hour of the show if we didn't catch up on the longest ever running number one country song. 28 weeks and counting, will it get to 30?

big winter, spring and summer hits of 2026. Ella Langley, Choosing Texas. Wow. Showing everybody how it's done, you could say. I know that this song has a Toby Keith sample in it because I was told, but I haven't heard it yet. So let's listen together all the way through for the first time for me. Riley Green, and a bit of a novelty. I think this takes me back to the days of Toby Keith himself and people like Johnny Cash, who would often come up with a great novelty hit. Think As You Drunk is exactly that.

And there he was, Toby Keith, joining Riley Green posthumously. Think as you drunk. And that one's aiming at the top 20 as I put this show together. Okay, it charted on June the 8th. Where will it end up? Well, here we are in July. We've got the rest of the summer yet, haven't we? Lots of cold ones. Right, back to Thomas Rhett. And Thomas was the son of Rhett's first wife. And we've been looking at Thomas Rhett's dad as our featured songwriter. He married again in 2017, had another son in 2020. And that's got a lot to do with this song that Frankie Ballard sings. It's the last of three number ones, I think, written by Rhett Atkins, Ashley Gawley and Shane McAnally. Number one in 2015, Frankie Ballard is young and crazy.

Lady Frankie Ballard, Young and Crazy. And then I think back to the weeks while I was on holiday, and I'd left you with some good music which had been climbing the charts, and that of course included the music of Stella Lefty, and the girl's doing well. And she's in the charts with tracks from her EP. This charted at the end of May, by which time I was getting used to the hot sun, and that with Vincent Mason, Something to Lose, a track which is so far climbing the top 20. Wonder if it'll follow Boston into the top 10. Who knows? It's drawn attraction to Vincent Mason as a solo artist. This is his single, Damned If I Do.

Okay, that's Vincent Mason, first play on the show, and we'll see how he does. One thing that hasn't changed, I'll be popping next door to the American Diner to fill up my cup of coffee, and while we do that, we listen to whatever's playing on their great 78s jukebox of old 30s, 40s and 50s hits and country music. But a couple more tracks before that, and up to number one goes Jason Aldean. This is Don't Tell on Me.

Jason Aldean. Don't sell me out. Don't tell on me. I think we've just got time for this one, and this is Tucker Wetmore and Brunette.

Another one that went to number one while I was on holiday. We Catch Up. Tucker Wetmore and Brunette. Stand by for an hour of great country oldies just around the corner.

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1: John Healey is the new Chancellor and Ed Miliband is the new Foreign Secretary. New Prime Minister Andy Burnham's been handing out the biggest jobs in his cabinet and setting out his stall as he finally gets the keys to number 10. It's bye-bye to Keir Starmer allies Rachel Reeves, David Lammy and Peter Kyle. Earlier on the steps of Downing Street, Mr Burnham says he wants a new style of politics.
2: We will change politics to make it more collaborative, more about problem-solving than point-scoring. And we will take power out of here and carry it into every postcode in the land.
1: SNP leader John Swinney says things between the Westminster and Scotland governments need to improve.
3: I hope it's an opportunity for a fresh start, but it has to be anchored on the principle of mutual respect. Now, my government will respect the UK government and its responsibilities, but we expect that to be reciprocated.
1: Next, a 28-year-old man's been charged with the murder of former MP Anne Widdecombe. Joshua Kerry from Rotherham in South Yorkshire will appear at Westminster Magistrates Court on Tuesday. Media regulator Ofcom has launched an official investigation into Married at First Sight UK. It's understood they're looking into a complaint about fairness and privacy. The Channel 4 show is under fire after a number of allegations emerged about its former contestants. Controversial influencer Andrew Tate and his brother Tristan have appeared in a US court for extradition proceedings. British authorities want the brothers back in the UK in connection with a slate of new charges that include rape and sex trafficking. Their lawyer is Joseph D. McBride.
4: I believe that my clients have support from every person who's a reasonably minded person, whether they're in the United States or abroad, elected or not elected. Everybody knows that Andrew and Tristan Tate are innocent.
1: And Kevin Keegan, the Liverpool footballer who managed England and Newcastle United, has died. He was 75. 7 weeks ago, he revealed he'd been diagnosed with stage 4 cancer. That's the latest from Radio News Hub. I'm David Hall.
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1: A largely dry morning with sunny spells for many, although there will be some showery light rain at times across northern coasts. Feeling warm in the sunshine with a high of 27 degrees Celsius.
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Here's a song I wrote on a plane between Dallas and Austin. Going to El Paso. Whoops. Now this is what gave us the idea to come down here. This is a song about a guy that... probably did as much for our kind of music as anybody.

Welcome to an hour of great country oldies with me, Peter Fairhead, and two at the top from Waylon Jennings, the original outlaw. Bob Wills is still the king from 1975 there. And here's Waylon in America, 1984.

0: Bob Wills is still the king. That was number one in 1975. And America, playing from one of several greatest hits compilations by Waylon Jennings. That got to number six in 1984. And it's always lovely to pay tribute to one of your heroes, and definitely one of mine, Waylon Jennings.
1: What we're going to do right here is go back into time.
0: Six decades of country start here.

they don't write them like that anymore. Number nine in 1960, as we begin our six decades of country right at the beginning. 1960 with Bill Anderson and Walk Out Backwards. And straight on to 1974 and another top 10 hit. This is Donna Fargo.

Number six in 1974. She wrote it too. Donna Fargo, I'll Try a Little Bit Harder. Here's a Mark Knopfler song, probably went to America in 1979. And 10 years later, here's Highway 101 with Paulette Carson and Curtis Stone sharing the vocals on Mark Knopfler's Setting Me Up.

Group of friends who like soft rock, they all sang, and they came together in Nashville. One of them had been a member of Bread during the 1970s. Together they were called the Remingtons, and a long time ago gave them a number 10 hit in 1992, which is too lovely not to play. And on to 2004, years before Alan Jackson could even think about the word retiring. Before he'd had too much of a good thing, that's the title of the song. Number 5, 2004.

Jackson too much of a good thing? Never, when it's Alan Jackson and so many hits to choose from. Back to Us was an album that got a good European push when it came out, and it brought us this single in 2017 from Rascal Flatts. Did you buy the album? Yours If You Want It was the song, went all the way to number one.

Yours if you want it, Rascal Flatts. And on we go with our cover songs. And it's quite an interesting one we've got as our first hit to play you. There's a story I'll tell you once we've heard the song. But first of all, will you like the song? It goes back to 1980.

there was a song. There was a song. But when it was first heard, it was written by June Carter and Merle Kilgore and promised by June to her sister Anita Carter, although her to-be husband, Johnny Cash, wanted it more. But she said, no, I gave it to Anita. Anita recorded it. But it was very much a folk song when it was written by June and recorded by Anita. I have played it. If you haven't heard it, look it out. It's a beautiful thing, but it wasn't a hit. Didn't get any traction. So it wasn't until the big mariachi brass and the brash arrangement of Johnny Cash, which he had in his head, took the song into the charts and made it a country classic and probably one of the songs that's shaped Johnny Cash's career forever after. So what of another member of the family taking that song and hearing it differently? That's what you just heard. Still June and Merle's song, still the Johnny Cash was hit, but now a new version by Carlene Carter. If you've heard it before, you'll know that before I tell you. From an album called Musical Shapes, and it came out in 1980. How long it takes you to recognise this hit and place it in the charts of the 1980s?

written by Dennis Lind and recorded first, I think, by Steve Earle. Randy Travis had the hit in the 1980s, and there was Doug Supernor saying, "Oh, what a song. What'll He Do About Me?" gave him a number 16 hit in 1995. And it brings us to that point in the programme where country meets folk, and some very traditional sounding country music comes to us from Natchez Trace, featuring the steel player B.J. Cole. This was recorded in 1972. It's a Jesse Winchester song. The Pelayas in Natchez Trace, Roger Knowles, Nick Strutt, Richie Bull, playing us the brand new Tennessee Waltz.

Fine British country music from two different eras, Natchez Trace in 1972 and the brand new Tennessee Waltz, and then the great Gary Perkins, Angel on My Shoulder from 2016. Time for our debut track, and this is Chris Hillman, who wasn't making his debut in the charts at all in 1987 when he was playing the song We're Going to Play You, because he'd been in bands throughout from the 1960s. But with a Johnny and Jack song from 1951, he got together as the Desert Rose Band with the other musicians, and this was their debut hit in 1987. Only got to number 26, but I think you'll know it.

When did you stop loving me? George Strait, number six in 1993. It's as simple as that. You could fill an hour of George Strait hits, cover several decades too, but that was one for today at least. And not far behind in terms of, 21st century success is Keith Urban. And we're going to go back to 2004 and a track which has been filling dance floors but incredibly popular. Live to Love Another Day.

Keith Urban, taking us back to 2004. See, I knew he was going to do that. All right, time's running out. We'll paste in another big name before we go. In 1976, this is George Jones, and her name is...

Electric Clavinet, played by Hargus Pig Robbins. Okay, we'll finish in the 70s, 1974, and the gentleman who might have been the third Bellamy brother, who was associated with them very much, Jim Stafford, and one of his hits, Spiders and Snakes. Just to say that if you want to get in touch with me, email me here at the station, and do please join me for more of the similar at the same time next week. I certainly hope you can. Have a good 7 days.

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1: Andy Burnham is putting together his cabinet as he finally becomes Prime Minister. In a shock move that surprised Westminster watchers, he's chosen former Defence Secretary John Healey as his new Chancellor. Ed Miliband becomes Foreign Secretary, Shabana Mahmood stays at the Home Office, and Yvette Cooper has been named Health Secretary. Big hitters who are on their way out include Rachel Reeves, David Lammy, Peter Kyle and Hilary Benn. Earlier, the new PM said it was time for a new style of politics.
2: Britain needs to show the world that we can regain our stability once again. And that is our challenge, to make politics work, to make it work better.
1: SDLP leader Claire Hannah says Mr. Burnham has to act quickly to make a difference.
3: It will be a short honeymoon. You don't have to look too far back at the rotating cast of characters as Prime Minister. People want change that isn't coming as fast as it might do. And I suppose people's cynicism has grown really about what politics can and will do. So Andy Burnham does need to make some tangible changes.
1: World leaders have reacted warmly to the new Prime Minister. He's already spoken to President Trump and Ukraine's President Vladimir Zelensky. Next, police have charged a 28-year-old man with the murder of former MP Anne Widdecombe. Joshua Kerry from Rotherham in South Yorkshire will appear at Westminster Magistrates Court on Tuesday. Former England and Newcastle boss Kevin Keegan has died. He was 75 and had been suffering from cancer. Former Newcastle player Lee Clark says he was a one-off.
4: People, footballers, managers, they go into clubs and are successful and they reinvigorate the club, but they don't touch the city the way Kevin touched this city. So this city is in mourning today, and I would imagine will be for a long time.
1: And media regulator Ofcom has launched an official investigation into Married at First Sight UK. It's understood they're looking into a complaint about fairness and privacy. That's the latest from Radio News Hub. I'm David Hall.
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1: A largely dry morning with sunny spells for many, although there will be some showery light rain at times across northern coasts. Feeling warm in the sunshine with a high of 27 degrees Celsius.

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1: John Healey is the new Chancellor and Ed Miliband is the new Foreign Secretary. New Prime Minister Andy Burnham's been handing out the biggest jobs in his cabinet and setting out his stall as he finally gets the keys to number 10. It's bye-bye to Keir Starmer allies Rachel Reeves, David Lammy and Peter Kyle. Earlier on the steps of Downing Street, Mr Burnham says he wants a new style of politics.
2: We will change politics to make it more collaborative, more about problem-solving than point-scoring. And we will take power out of here and carry it into every postcode in the land.
1: SNP leader John Swinney says things between the Westminster and Scotland governments need to improve.
3: I hope it's an opportunity for a fresh start, but it has to be anchored on the principle of mutual respect. Now, my government will respect the UK government and its responsibilities, but we expect that to be reciprocated.
1: Next, a 28-year-old man's been charged with the murder of former MP Anne Widdecombe. Joshua Kerry from Rotherham in South Yorkshire will appear at Westminster Magistrates Court on Tuesday. Media regulator Ofcom has launched an official investigation into Married at First Sight UK. It's understood they're looking into a complaint about fairness and privacy. The Channel 4 show is under fire after a number of allegations emerged about its former contestants. Controversial influencer Andrew Tate and his brother Tristan have appeared in a US court for extradition proceedings. British authorities want the brothers back in the UK in connection with a slate of new charges that include rape and sex trafficking. Their lawyer is Joseph D. McBride.
4: I believe that my clients have support from every person who's a reasonably minded person, whether they're in the United States or abroad, elected or not elected. Everybody knows that Andrew and Tristan Tate are innocent.
1: And Kevin Keegan, the Liverpool footballer who managed England and Newcastle United, has died. He was 75. 7 weeks ago, he revealed he'd been diagnosed with stage 4 cancer. That's the latest from Radio News Hub. I'm David Hall.
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1: A largely dry morning with sunny spells for many, although there will be some showery light rain at times across northern coasts. Feeling warm in the sunshine with a high of 27 degrees Celsius.

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1: Burnham is putting together his cabinet as he finally becomes Prime Minister. In a shock move that surprised Westminster watchers, he's chosen former Defence Secretary John Healey as his new Chancellor. Ed Miliband becomes Foreign Secretary, Shabana Mahmood stays at the Home Office, and Yvette Cooper has been named Health Secretary. Big hitters who are on their way out include Rachel Reeves, David Lammy, Peter Kyle and Hilary Benn. Earlier, the new PM said it was time for a new style of politics.
2: Britain needs to show the world that we can regain our stability once again. And that is our challenge, to make politics work, to make it work better.
1: SDLP leader Claire Hannah says Mr. Burnham has to act quickly to make a difference.
3: It will be a short honeymoon. You don't have to look too far back at the rotating cast of characters as Prime Minister. People want change that isn't coming as fast as it might do. And I suppose people's cynicism has grown really about what politics can and will do. So Andy Burnham does need to make some tangible changes.
1: World leaders have reacted warmly to the new Prime Minister. He's already spoken to President Trump and Ukraine's President Vladimir Zelensky. Next, police have charged a 28-year-old man with the murder of former MP Anne Widdecombe. Joshua Kerry from Rotherham in South Yorkshire will appear at Westminster Magistrates Court on Tuesday. Former England and Newcastle boss Kevin Keegan has died. He was 75 and had been suffering from cancer. Former Newcastle player Lee Clark says he was a one-off.
4: People, footballers, managers, they go into clubs and are successful and they reinvigorate the club, but they don't touch the city the way Kevin touched this city. So this city is in mourning today, and I would imagine will be for a long time.
1: And media regulator Ofcom has launched an official investigation into Married at First Sight UK. It's understood they're looking into a complaint about fairness and privacy. That's the latest from Radio News Hub. I'm David Hall.
5: 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If you've had car finance, you could be owed money. Drivers were charged hidden commissions on PCP and HP deals, pushing up monthly payments without their knowledge. If your agreement was between 2007 and 2024, you could be due hundreds of pounds. We handle everything. It takes just 60 seconds to start. 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
1: A largely dry morning with sunny spells for many, although there will be some showery light rain at times across northern coasts. Feeling warm in the sunshine with a high of 27 degrees Celsius.
0: We are Droylsden.